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0: Okay. And we are back, and you are tuned to the second hour of the caravan, and going up to and coming back from the top of the hour, we heard Fernando Perdomo with that beautiful instrumental version of Reflections of My Life, which you probably remember from the group Marmalade. And we have a few versions of that, and a great tune, but he does do a nice cover of that. Okay, let's see. We have somebody else jumping aboard. This is Jay Drew, and regarding Wild Night, asking, what mix is this? This is not the single version. No, that was John Mellencamp doing Van's Wild Night, and it looks like, from what I could see from what it was on, it was a bonus track on one of his CDs. So,
1: and a very good bonus track.
0: And a good one it is. I also have another cover of that coming up a little bit later from the Belfast Cowboys, too. They do a nice cover of that as well. So, you know what? I have a cover of that from the Into the Mystic band that I'm going to play.
1: Yeah.
0: I think I'm going to do that one instead. Live from the Into the Mystic band. We'll get to that a little bit later, probably in the next hour. So anyway, I hope that answered your question. And we are just going to keep it going. As I mentioned, Van Morrison is celebrating his 81st birthday on the 31st, which is Monday. Mm-hmm. And we do wish him a very happy birthday.
1: Yeah,
0: we are glad
1: waiting for his call.
0: So glad to have him still with us, and yet waiting for his call. Yeah, right.
1: Waiting a long time.
0: Don't hold your breath. But, anyway, that would be nice. But
1: we should have some Irish whiskey in his honor.
0: Yes, a little port. Now, what was it, Robert from Gillette always said? I always envision Van with his
1: ascot.
0: And sipping his port. Glass of port by the fire. So anyway, maybe that's what he's doing right now. Maybe he's celebrating early. So anyway, okay, we are going to keep it going. We are doing some covers of Van's tunes, and I'm going to start off this next set with we're going to hear a few from the Women, and we're going to start off with this one from Miss Rita Coolidge, doing Crazy Love.

0: Okay, and that was Belfast, the Belfast Cowboys again with Van's Bright Side of the Road. And let's see, before that we heard, from the top of the hour, we heard Rita Coolidge doing Crazy Love and P.P. Arnold doing Brand New Day. And I think that covers just about everything we heard up to this point. Okay, a few more emails to get to. A few more people jumping aboard. Jay Drew said, no, I'm aware it was Johnny Cougar. It was a big hit in 94, but I'd never heard that mix. Altogether different from the music video and single release. Huh. Interesting. Okay. So that was, we're talking about Wild Night, the John Cougar Mellencamp version, cover of that. So I'm not really aware of the difference between the single release. It actually was a cut that was on,
1: a bonus track.
0: It was a bonus track. Yeah, I'm just looking at that now. Let's see if it
1: pulled
0: comes
1: that out of my bag of tricks.
0: Yeah, Sidecar Steve found this one, bonus track, and it's John Mellencamp with, it looks like Michelle. I'm not going to be able to say her last name. Michelle Negriocello. Negriocello. Okay, that sounds close enough. Close but no
1: close
0: cigar,
1: enough for
0: probably
1: government work.
0: But yes, we'll go with that. But anyway, yeah, it was a bonus track on one of his albums, I guess, on one of his CDs. So anyway, you can look that up and see, you know, if you could get more info on it. Anyway, also Jan jumping aboard. Always good to hear from Jan up in Denville. Hey, Deb and Steve, I missed a few shows, but I'm here tonight. I was so sad when I heard that Dolly had passed. She's my number one favorite of all time. I did not like country music in the 70s, but heard her song, Here You Come Again, which I loved. I found a greatest hits album, and that was that. I then grew to love country and bluegrass because of her. She did some pop songs and a rock album called Rockstar with big names like Paul McCartney, Elton John, Stevie Nicks, etc. Her Stairway to Heaven is pretty good. I'm glad you play some of her songs. A great singer, songwriter, and humanitarian. Yes, she was. And that's from Jan. And yeah, as I said, I will do a few. I've got a few duets. Something with Don Henley, Solomon Burke. We have Linda Ronstadt, of course, covering one of her tunes. And
1: Trio.
0: The Trio also. So anyway, we will get to that a little bit later. Now, just looking at this, you want to put the email address out maybe one more time?
1: Yeah.
0: And I think I can fit in one more tune before we get down to the bottom of the hour.
1: Yeah, feel free to reach our Moondance studio at wdvrhost@comcast.net.
0: Okay. And, a few more people jumping aboard here. Let's just, let me look at these. Well, you know what? Some of these are long. And, Stan checking in. Let's see. Kind of your request, Reflections of My Life from Marmalade. Okay, so I guess he wants to hear the original. And yeah, we can do that. I can always do that one. I love that tone. after the 9 o'clock break.
1: We love to jam to Marmalade.
0: Yeah.
1: Womp womp.
0: Okay. All right, Sidecar Steve, don't quit your day job.
1: This is my day job.
0: And Mark jumping aboard as well. Mark D just checking
1: Mark
0: in.
1: D.
0: Always on board, and we know that.
1: Yeah.
0: We know you set your
1: your alarm.
0: We set your alarm on your
1: phone,
0: and so you don't miss the caravan. And we're always glad to have you aboard, and we know that you are. We can always feel your presence. Anyway, okay, let me get one more tune on, and then we got something from Rally in Long Valley, it looks like, and I will have to get to that a little bit later. So let me get one more. Let me try to squeeze in one more tune here. And then we'll get to that after the 8:30 break. And let's see what I had lined up here. Well, you know what? I think we have time for... Well, maybe we do, maybe we don't. Okay. Okay, why are things disappearing on me here? I had a couple of things.
1: But the gremlins took over?
0: I don't know. I think that happens from time to time. So, anyway, I'm going to do... okay, I'm going to do something else here. Oh, okay. I did have the Into the Mystic band. Actually, why don't we do this? You have a little something from the community bulletin board to share with us. If you have something ready there, why don't you pull that up? And in the meanwhile, I will do a little search here.
1: Yeah, it's greetings from 2026 Riverfest. It's taking place September 6th, this Labor Day weekend in Frenchtown, New Jersey. There's going to be food vendors, food trucks. There's going to be Eyes of the Wild, paper boat races. The Frenchtown Vikings are going to be there, and Lenape Nation of Pennsylvania. There's going to be a bike valet, 60-plus local vendors, two stages of 20 musical acts and performances. And it's going to be at located at Bridge Street and Sunbeam Park. And there's going to be free parking and a bus shuttle at the old Frenchtown Field. And that's at 10th Street in Harrison. And thanks to the sponsors of the event, Stem Brothers, Caldwell Bankers, Updike Lumber, and Frenchtown Home Hardware. So visit frenchtown.org for more information about this event. And I believe WDVR will be there.
0: Will be there. I'm sure there will be. Yeah. They will have a booth there. And you can stop by and you can say hello to whoever is there. And it's always fun time. And Frenchtown, that's right in Frenchtown, right? That's, yeah, that's a great little town. So, okay, and should be a nice event. All right, let's do this. I really am kind of running out of time. I have a couple of tunes that I wanted to do. And actually, I have three tunes that I want to do, and they're all too long to squeeze into the before the bottom of the hour. So I'm going to do this instead. Let's see what Rally from Long Valley had to say. Greetings, Deb and Steve. Hope the caravan has some oars tucked under the seats. We are always prepared.
1: We have pontoons.
0: You never know. Yeah, especially with the flood watch that is on. I am puttering in the kitchen making some homemade granola with toasted almonds. Ooh, that sounds good. Coconut and cran raisins. I actually am drinking some Taylor Fladgate Tawny Port in honor of Van's birthday. Oh there you go.
1: Raise a glass.
0: Cheers. Yes. And again,
1: chin.
0: Very happy birthday. We really send... Van our birthday wishes. And we, as I said, we're so glad to still have him with us. Regarding Dolly, she was one of my mother's favorites. One day my mom was nowhere to be found after she and my father had a disagreement. After some time, I rode my bike to a town movie theater, went in and sat down next to my mom, who couldn't believe I knew where she was. There we sat, holding hands, watching 9 to 5 as she once again drew inspiration from her heroine, Dolly Parton. Oh, that's sweet. What a sweet story. Peace. And that's from Rally in Long Valley. That's a great story. And thanks for sharing that with us. Okay, you know what? Now I've got a few more emails coming in, but I am going to wait on those because now it's time to take our bottom of the hour break. So let's do that, and then we will get back to the music. So I do want to let you know you're tuned to the Caravan here at WDVR, WPNJ.
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0: Down on Bleecker Street. Okay, and just a little sample of your Friday lineup, some of what you can catch, and of course, Tom from New Hope, and of course, Chris and Ed.
1: Chris and Ed in the
0: with the Bleecker Street, and whoever joins them, okay, they usually have a guest or two on there as well, and a little bit of mischief, and a little bit of mayhem, and a little bit of drink of the week.
1: And mirth.
0: And mirth. Always a good time. Okay, now I have a few more. We took care of the community bulletin board announcements before the break. Okay, J. Drew is getting back to me on that A Wild Night. If it was a bonus track, it must have been a new mix because it was the lead single on the album that year. Oh, okay.
1: Yeah.
0: So it was a bonus track on I guess on a different album then.
1: Yeah, whatever.
0: So,
1: picked up.
0: Wherever you picked it up. So we'll have to. Okay, great. And so now I know a different mix was released as a bonus track. Thanks. And you are more than welcome. And also Hard Work and Flow checking in. Happy birthday, Van the Man. And she is asking for Caravan by Counting Crows. I do have that. Actually, I have it. Let's see if we have space when we get to the towards the end of the show. Once I get in everything that I do have planned,
1: I thought you were going to play that at the beginning.
0: Well,
1: so
0: I could have done that.
1: Extra Van song.
0: I could have done that, but you know what? I can still play Counting Crows because that's a different band, so we're okay with that.
1: Yeah.
0: I think I got everyone in there. Okay, I did. We are good to go. All right, we can get back to the music then. So let me get my music back.
1: Yeah, you got some long ones.
0: I do have some long ones, and that's why I was waiting to play this one especially. This is a cool version, actually. Bob Seger doing a cover of St. Dominic's Preview. So let's get that going right now.

0: Okay, the Zac Brown Band with Free, and it's like a little medley, Free and Into the Mystic. And of course, they do a great job with that. I actually have about four or five songs where artists incorporate Into the Mystic into the tune.
1: Yeah.
0: And actually, one day we could just do a side by side, maybe, of those, because we have quite a few. We have that one by
1: 4x4.
0: three by three. Right. Well, we have that one by, is it Ron Calloway, I think, where he does the
1: Harrigan. Yeah.
0: He does the poem
1: Wild Horses.
0: Wild Horses Into the Mystic.
1: Into the Mystic. And
0: actually, maybe we can.
1: And then David Gray.
0: David Gray with Hello Goodbye.
1: Mm-hmm.
0: And yeah, there's a few of them. But anyway, maybe I'll see if I can get that Wild Horses Into the Mystic, if we can squeeze that on. I didn't have that on my original playlist, but if we can,
1: no, we can
0: we'll squeeze it. We'll shoehorn it in somehow.
1: Yeah.
0: Anyway, I do want to let you know that you're tuned to The Caravan here at WDVR, WPNJ, and we're going to keep it going. Okay, a few more people jumping aboard. I guess I will, let me mention them while I am thinking of it. Ed, our own Ed Peterson, who you can catch tomorrow on the Bleecker Street Cafe, along with Chris Poe. Ed says, Jethro used to say, be decent. It's a decision that seems to be quite a difficult one, judging by the state of our world. I don't know about that. Just make a decision, decide to be decent, and you have to just do it.
1: Yeah.
0: And that's just a conscience.
1: It's like happiness is a choice.
0: Yeah, it's just a conscious decision that you make, and you have to do it no matter what's going on. And hope that it catches fire and passes on to the next person, that's all.
1: Mm-hmm.
0: And I think that works. It's like spreading positivity. Anyway, he says, Dolly, for one, was able to fully embrace that difficult decision. Rest in peace, madam. And we thank you for that thought, Ed. And I hope she is. She actually was going, full force, it seemed, for quite a while. And then I think she just, what was it? She just really got sick, like the last, she developed a cancer and just recently.
1: Yeah, I don't know what the circumstances were, but it seemed like, she was going there for a while.
0: Fine, and then all of a sudden, she just kind of went downhill. But it really is unfortunate, and she really is, was a treasure.
1: Icon.
0: And but she did leave behind a lot of great music, and she also gave to she set up a lot of foundations and gave to a lot of charities, and, she just really was a larger-than-life person, for sure. And that, a perfect example of someone who came up from nothing. I mean, she really
1: came up
0: from the hills of Tennessee, right?
1: Appalachia.
0: That's right. And she, look where she ended up. So have to, kudos to her. Okay. Hard Work and Flow checking in again, saying, I don't think I'm going to be around for the end of the show. So could you please save the crows for next week? And we can absolutely do that.

0: flow. We will save them just for you. Maybe I'll open next week's show with them, actually. Okay, and Tom checking in from Revere. Hey, you two. Love the tunes tonight. Interesting covers of Van. Looking forward to Marmalade. Okay, well, we had a request for that from Stan, and we will definitely play that. Hope you're all good. Just finished prepping dinner. Boneless pork chop, collard greens, and pasta with muffaletta dressing. Ooh, wow, that sounds good. Sad about Dolly. A great talent and an even larger philanthropist. Let's hope for another good week. Take care, Tom from Revere. And yeah, Tom, we will definitely get that marmalade on for you as well. I know that's one of your favorites. And ooh, and that dinner sounds good, I have to say. Very, very tasty. So Sidecar Steve is doing burgers tomorrow. We were going to do them tonight, but we got rained out.
1: The rain delay and rained out.
0: Yeah, so that's on the menu for tomorrow. So some nice cheddar bacon burgers, and I made some homemade potato salad, and we're going to have that
1: extra
0: tomorrow.
1: Egg.
0: My mom's recipe, right? Extra egg. And well, Sidecar Steve always tells me, I want the egg ratio to be like, you know, the egg to potato has to be
1: potato egg salad
0: more than equal. So that's kind of what it's like. Egg salad with potatoes, kind of. But anyway, all right, enough of that. Let's see what we can get on. We have time to get another song in here. And I was like, you know what? Let's do this one from Tom Jones with Van from, this is from Tom Jones' album, though, doing Van's Sometimes We Cry.

Sometimes we give, and sometimes we won't. Sometimes we're strong, sometimes we're wrong. Sometimes we cry, sometimes we cry.

0: Tom Jones and Van collaborating on that Van Morrison tune. Sometimes we cry.
1: I love that collaboration.
0: Yeah, they just sound great together. Tom Jones is another one. His voice still sounds great. Yep. He's still got it. So, and he's getting up there too. I'm not sure about his age, but he's up there with Van. He's maybe a little bit older.
1: Four, yeah, something like that.
0: Yeah. So, you know, again, God bless, you know. And, okay, a few more people jumping aboard here. We had Isotope Feeney with regarding Dolly Parton. Says Dolly was probably the last person all Americans loved. Rest in peace. Yeah. Dolly made sure that she did not get political. I don't think that she was smart. She was smart lady.
1: That's there. A smart businesswoman.
0: Yeah, especially these days. Right.
1: You don't want to alienate 50% of your business.
0: You know, a lot of musicians have done that, and you know, it's not, doesn't always work out for them. So you know, some people don't care. It's like if they have the money to kind of do it, you know, they kind of don't worry about
1: it.
0: But no, if you have a business too, it's not a good thing to do. I mean, you know, that was always the mantra, but you know, people do it anyway. Anyway, oh, and our good friend Phil is checking in from London.
1: Ooh,
0: but you
1: Phil.
0: Know what? I don't want to cut this off. So what I'm going to do is wait, and we'll get to Phil's email when we get back after our 9 o'clock break. And he actually sent us an attachment, so I'm assuming that it's a photo. And he is in London, so be cool to check in with him with that. Okay, so I do want to let you know you're tuned to The Caravan here at WDVR, WPNJ, and we will be right back after we take this short break. So do...
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0: Okay, and we are back. You are tuned to the third and final hour of the caravan, and we are rolling along here and picking up passengers as we go, and a few more people jumping aboard. As I mentioned right before the break, Isotope Feeney jumping aboard, and also Phil checking in from London. London calling.
1: London calling.
0: Hi, Deb and Steve. Just back into my room here in London tonight. Had only a small window to run out to eat and drink once we got in. Terribly late. Glad to be back in my room catching the rest of the show. And that's from Phil from Durham Township. And Phil, always glad to go traveling with you. We're always glad to have you take us along. And I always say you put a lot of miles on this caravan, virtual miles on our little caravan here. So we are going all the way to London tonight.
1: Yeah.
0: And
1: good to know. He's staying up late.
0: Yeah, and I'm glad that you're able to stay up and catch the show. And, of course, whatever you missed, you can always catch it on the archives, and that is a great feature that we've added just a few years ago, and a lot of people take advantage of that. So anyway, glad to hear from you. Okay, we are going to keep it going. We've got a few more van covers, and then I want to get into a couple of the Dolly Parton, just a few songs for a little tribute to Dolly. So let's see. I wanted to do one more cover of Wild Night. And this is the Into the Mystic Band. We had them on our, I had them on my show quite a few years
1: ago.
0: Many
1: moons ago.
0: Yes. Maybe like 2019 or something.
1: In the old studio.
0: They were touring around when we were still in the studio. This was pre-COVID. And we saw them several times. They played at the New Hope Winery. They were, we saw them at the Music Fest Cafe in Bethlehem. They put on a great show there. And we had them in the studio. Actually, back then we squeezed a lot of these guys. We squeezed them all into the studio.
1: About five or six of them. Yeah.
0: With horns and guitars and everything. But anyway, here we go. Let's hear this live version of Wild Night from the Into the Mystic Band. This is Justin Panaguti.
1: Yeah.
0: And I'm not sure that they're still together. I actually have to contact
1: him. It's a shame. They were awesome.
0: They were great.
1: Awesome
0: they really, really were great. But anyway, let's, without further ado, let's give them a listen.

0: Okay, and that was Mark Knopfler and Van collaborating on Mark Knopfler's song, The Last Laugh.
1: Yeah.
0: And we're going to send that one down to Gary and Joette in New Smyrna,
1: hopefully,
0: Florida. Hopefully they're tuned in. But Gary's the one who turned us on to that song.
1: Yeah.
0: And a good song it is. And I think Mark Knopfler and Van, really, they sound great on that together. And before that, we heard Wild Night, of course, Van's tune by the Into the Mystic band, doing a cover, a live cover of that. Okay, now, I do want to let you know you're tuned to The Caravan. You're at WDVR WPNJ. And now I wanted to do a few tunes in memory of Dolly, who passed away this week. And let me see what I've got here. Now, I do have these. I should have them lined up on this. Yes, I do. Okay, you know what? Let's start off with this one. This is the band Trio, which, of course, consisted of Dolly Parton, Emmylou Harris, and Linda Ronstadt. And Dolly's singing lead in this one, Those Memories of You.

Dolly Parton with Don Henley, When I Stop Dreaming. And that's from Don Henley's Cass County album or CD. And they just sound great together. Really, really do a great job on that one. And of course, before that, we heard the trio with These Memories of You, Linda Ronstadt, Dolly Parton, and Emmylou Harris, and Dolly sing and lead on that one. And we've got one more duet here. This is Dolly with Solomon Burke doing a song called Tomorrow is Forever.

0: Linda Ronstadt doing that beautiful cover of Dolly Parton's tune, I Will Always Love You. And before that, we heard Solomon Burke and Dolly Parton together on the song Tomorrow Is Forever. And that great tune. Yeah. That was a Sidecar Steve find there. Yeah. You
1: dug that out of Solomon Burke's Nashville album.
0: The Nashville album, yeah. By Solomon Burke. So that's a great album, actually.
1: Awesome.
0: There's a
1: album.
0: Lot of good tunes on that.
1: Highly
0: album.
1: Recommend it.
0: How I Got to Nashville, he does a great, there's just a lot of good stuff on that one if you want to check that one out. Okay, we are quickly approaching the bottom of the hour. So do you have something from our community bulletin board to share? And then we'll take our bottom of the hour break. And
1: let's see.
0: And we will be back with our final half hour of music.
1: Yeah, the Frenchtown Farmers Market. It's one Saturday a month, May through November. And let's see what's left. September 26th, October 24th, and November 14th. Again, the Frenchtown Farmers Market takes place in Sunbeam, Lenape Park in Frenchtown, New Jersey, the Riverfront Park, and it occurs from 10 a.m. to 2 p.m. And it is local, sustainable, farm fresh food, handmade goods, community gifting, family activities, and live music. So, yeah,
0: good time. I think they just had one this past weekend.
1: They just had one this past weekend. Yeah.
0: So they do once a month.
1: So once a month.
0: Get some goodies, get some good fresh produce, and hear
1: support
0: a little music.
1: Local. Yeah, hear some music. Go to Frenchtown Farmers Market at gmail.com for more information.
0: And all of this information is on the
1: community bulletin board.
0: WDVR community bulletin board. Yeah, if you want any details on any of the things that we read, and there's a whole lot of other things up there as
1: lots
0: well.
1: Lots of things for
0: that
1: September.
0: May interest you. Yeah. Okay, we are going to take a quick break, and then we'll be back with a little more music. So don't go anywhere.
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0: And we are back, and do stay tuned for Fuzzy with the Rivertown Rambler coming up right after the caravan, as soon as we sail off into the Mystic.
1: We'll drop you off dockside.
0: Yes. So anyway, should be interesting. And he does give you the river statistics, on the river. So that river is, I'm sure it's rising. We were
1: rising
0: on a flood watch.
1: Flowing,
0: so flood watch today through tonight, right? So we will see what's up with that. Okay, I had, I know what I wanted to do. I had a request for this one. We played the instrumental version by, what was that? That was by Fernando. Fernando Perdomo, instrumental version of Reflections of My Life. And I had a couple of requests for this, the original by Marmalade. So let us get to that right now. And here you go, and enjoy. I think Stan and Tom both wanted to hear that one, I think. So enjoy.

Okay, that was Marmalade with Reflections of My Life. Of course, that was a big hit for them. You know, I'm going to do this. I'm going to play this. I have a another version of this by Dean Ford and Joe Tansen. And this is a beautiful version of it as well. So, you know what? Let's do a little side by side here. Why not?

0: Okay, and we just heard another version of Reflections of My Life. That was Dean Ford. And let's see, now I lost the music here. But, okay, well, while I search for this. Oh, okay, here we go. This was Dean Ford and Joe Tanzen doing that version of that. And that is a beautiful version of that. I know I've played that before. Yeah. And Dean re-recorded that. He was much older. I think that was done like maybe a few years before he passed away, actually.
1: Not years. I think it was a few months.
0: Was it really that?
1: Or was released after he passed.
0: Okay, but beautiful version. I am so glad that they did that because it really is. Okay, beautiful tune there. Okay, we have, let's see. Oh, boy, a bunch of people checking in here. I want to get to these emails. And then I had a request that I wanted to play for, I think it was for Nanette, actually. Tom from Revere, thanks for the back-to-back. Love it. And you too. Okay, and that was Tom from Revere. Yeah, that just really, really is a nice, beautiful song anyway.
1: Yeah.
0: But I just love both versions of that. Oh, and Stan checking in saying, very cool, thanks. And you are more than welcome, and I'm glad
1: we aim to please.
0: We do, and I'll always play that song. I love that from the first time I heard it. Back in, when did that come out? 72 or maybe 71 or 72, I think.
1: I was
0: just a little girl.
1: Yeah.
0: But
1: headphones and diapers.
0: Yeah, huh? Right. I'm a little older than that, but anyway. Ed checking in. Ed O, asking for a couple of requests for future shows, and we will see what we can do on that. And he says, peace, thanks. And that's from Ed O. Also, Phil checking in again from London. He says, wait, what? I Will Always Love You was a Dolly song? You didn't know that, huh? He says, shows you what I know. Nada. I thought that was pure Whitney Houston. Well, no, Whitney Houston did it. She actually recorded it for the movie The Bodyguard.
1: Bodyguard, yeah.
0: I think, yeah, that was way later.
1: Dolly made some bank off that.
0: Yeah, Dolly, she did. But Dolly recorded it. Linda Ronstadt recorded it. A lot of people recorded that one as well. But I always loved Linda's version of that, though. That cut by Linda is from Prisoner in Disguise. Okay, and John checking in. John Jake, you can catch him on Breakfast with Jake on Wednesday mornings. He is going to be doing the Rivertown Rambler tonight.
1: He's a fill-in Fuzzy.
0: Sitting in for Fuzzy. He says, hey guys, great set of Dolly covers. Just heard the promo for Rivertown Rambler, and I'm sitting in for him tonight, and I don't have the expertise to give River Report. Any River Report. Okay. The only thing I can tell you that I can

0: checking in from Ocean View, Delaware. He just says, love your show. I usually listen on the archives. So glad you're enjoying it,
1: yeah,
0: Steve.
1: Great.
0: And thanks for checking in. Also, Jan, she says, hi again. I had to write and say I went to a bluegrass music camp a few weeks ago. One thing we do every year is go into small groups to form a band where the next day we perform on stage for the public. One person in the group suggested Those Memories of You.
1: Wow.
0: I thought that was a great Dolly song. Here's a photo of me singing a verse in that song. Cool that you played it. I always loved that tune. That was one of my favorite tunes off of that trio album. So, and thanks for that,
1: Jan.
0: Another
1: great cosmic convergence here.
0: Yes. Okay, I get everyone here? I think I did. Oh, no. Belvedere Rod.
1: Oh.
0: Hello, Caravan crew. Glad to be cruising along with Caravan again. Was away for a few weeks and missed the live action, but was able to use the archives. Always great to hear Dolly's music. She is surely missed by all, and her music and great works and memories will live on, and they certainly will. And great to hear from you, Rod. I hope you are doing well and taking care of yourself, my friend, and eating regularly, eating like a normal person. But glad to hear from you. Okay, now we did have a request for, I believe it was Nanette, who wanted to send this one out in memory of Dolly. And we can do that.
1: We can do a lot on the caravan.
0: Yes, we can. And all I need to do is find it now. And let's see, did I put it here or did I put it in a different folder? Maybe I did. Oh, no, I think I had that Eva Cassidy. Ew. No, I think we put it in a different
1: Who's
0: folder.
1: We,
0: the me on the caravan.
1: The
0: okay.
1: Me,
0: let's see. Okay, let me look in a different folder here and find that, because
1: we're running out of time.
0: I have it, and we are running out of time, and I
1: just
0: don't
1: do a search.
0: Want to do that? No, I added it to this. Here we go. Okay, here we go. Okay, Nanette had suggested this tune in memory of Dolly Parton. And we do have a nice version of this, What a Wonderful World. And we have it by Eva Cassidy, who does a really fantastic job with this tune, as she does with almost everything she sings. And she's another person who
1: gone way
0: we lost
1: too young.
0: Way, way, way too soon. So anyway, without further ado, here we go. Enjoy. What a Wonderful World.

Eva Cassidy with What a Wonderful World. And thanks so much, Nanette, for suggesting that great tune to sort of wrap up the show with. And we're gonna close it up with this one from Black Gardenia.

0: Black Gardenia with I Wish You Love. And just a quick email that I wanted to mention from Gail. She says, amazing show tonight. Truly outstanding show tonight, celebrating Van's birthday and Dolly's life. Can't even list everything. Suffice to say, the music moves me to my soul. So glad I caught your show live tonight. Carry on. And that's Gail from Bethlehem. And we thank you so much.
1: Thanks, Gail.
0: And we're so glad that you enjoyed it. And,
1: great crew tonight.
0: We really did have a great crew. And we will wish you all a great weekend and great week ahead. We'll see you all next week, same time, same place. And remember, as the man says, let your soul and spirit fly.
1: Good night, guys.
0: We are going to let Gretchen Wilson take us out tonight with Into the Mystic. And stay tuned for Jake coming up next.

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And a good evening to you all. Welcome to the Rivertown Rambler program, usually hosted by Fuzzy, but sitting in for him tonight is me, Jake from Tinicum, usual host of Breakfast at Jake's from 6 to 8 on Wednesday mornings. That's enough of this shameless self-promotion. Very happy to sit in for Fuzzy, and very honored that he has trusted me with his audience tonight. Hopefully we'll be fulfilling that trust. What do we got tonight? Well, we got some soulful funk or funky soul, whatever you want to talk it. A couple of tunes like that, some crispy country. Got some singer-songwriter, some alt country. We got some heady psych rock and everything in between. So stick with us. First half is going to be all that kind of stuff. Second half, we're breaking out the jam bands. Got lots of jam from the likes of Widespread Panic, the String Cheese Incident, Grateful Dead, of course. Can't have a jam without the Grateful Dead. And Goosefish, you name it. We got a couple. We got a whole full slate of jam bands for you in the second half of the program. So stick with us if you can. Looking forward to spending the evening and shutting the lights off here at WDVR tonight. We'll not have a river report, as mentioned on the caravan show, because I don't know much about the river, except as I said, it's wet. It's flowing downhill toward the river. And that's all I know about the river. I'm over on the west side of Tinicum Township. We have no river over here. Anyway, hopefully we'll be okay for the river tonight. It sure will be rising. A lot of heavy rain up north, so it will be rising, that's for sure. So be careful if you're going down on the river. Let's take a look at the weather. It's been a little bit active today. There was whole kinds of flood watches and everything. It rained kind of hard, but not real hard. It's 67 degrees now outside the blacksmith shop in Surgeonsville. 67 degrees outside Casa del Jake, where we're broadcasting from tonight. So I can't take phone calls. But I always forget to mention this. Do please send emails, though. I love getting emails from the listeners. WDVRhost@comcast.net is the email address. So tonight we still have a chance of showers and thunderstorms, mainly before midnight. Seems pretty quiet out there right now. Very humid. I've got the back door open here behind me. You might hear sounds of the night in the background, but it's very humid. I might shut that door and put the air conditioning on because it is a bit sultry. Friday, slight chance of showers and thunderstorms before 3 p.m. and a chance of showers and thunderstorms after 5 p.m. Friday night, mostly cloudy with a low around 62. Calm wind north around 5 miles per hour. That's a nice night for the first responders night that Tinicum Township's Police Department puts on and other first responders over at the Del Valle Firehouse. There's a little community bulletin board item that's not on the community bulletin board, but so be it. Saturday, sunny with a high near 83. Glorious day. Sunday, Saturday night, mostly clear with a low around 63. Same thing, rinse and repeat for Sunday, basically. And it looks like Monday looks pretty good, too. So enjoy that good weather this weekend. Get out there and enjoy some of the activities that are going to be going on over the weekend. And maybe you'll hear some of that for our community bulletin board. All right, got lots to get to tonight. So let's go ahead and get started right away here. I don't think there's any other business I need to tend to. So let's get right into it. Mentioned a little bit of soulful funk or funky soul. We're going to start out with something like that, a little bit of a nice cover from Buddy Miles, Dreams.

All right, we're doing some grooving now. That was Cold Blood from their 1969 debut self-titled album. Lydia Pence providing the vocals there. And they're still kicking out albums. They just put one out, I think it was 2023 maybe. And Lydia Pence still belting those tunes out, closing in on 80 years old now. So more power to her. Thank you so much for that, Cold Blood. Before that, we had Buddy Miles with Dreams from the Them Changes album. You're listening to the Rivertown Rambler program with me sitting in for Fuzzy, Jake from Tinicum. I said you can get a hold of me via email, wdvrhost@comcast.net, as usual. Got a couple emails in already from Robert. Bobby from Three Bridges. Why am I calling you Robert? Bobby, I know you. I know your name is Bobby. Good to hear from you, Bobby. Great to be able to actually have you listen to me tonight. He doesn't like getting up too early. Of course, you can always catch every show on the archives at wdvrfm.org for 2 weeks if you don't like getting up early. Nice pictures of the parrots that Doug of the Croc Flock has, who has checked in here. Parrot, I should say. I got my girl here, too, in the studio. Not in studio, but sitting here watching me do the program tonight. She's waiting to go to bed, but she's going to have to wait. She's got to wait. Looks like the rest of you wait till midnight to go to bed. How many out there like fried chicken? Show of hands. There's a good bunch of you out there like fried chicken. There's some of you, what about you over there? Oh, vegetarian? Oh, well, you know you can fry up those chicken nuggets. Chicken spelled C-H-I-K apostrophe N. Anyway, got a little block of fried chicken kind of music. Starting out with Vincent Neil Emerson.

0: Fried Chicken and Gasoline from the Southern Culture on the Skids album called Dirt Track Date is where that came from. A lot of us have had one of those dirt track dates. Fried Chicken, Mary Mary from the Slackers, their Red Light album. We opened it up with Fried Chicken and Evil Women from Vincent Neil Emerson's Fried Chicken and Evil Women album. Cassie the Rescue Cat, I know she digs on fried chicken. If I was to bring fried chicken into the house right now, she'd be really, really happy. It's time for the bottom of the hour business that we're going to have to do here as soon as I learn how to hit the right buttons. Here we go. There's the right buttons. Well, if you're missing Fuzzy, here he is.
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0: flood warning in effect until Friday morning. What? Minor flooding is forecast. Where? Neshaminy Creek at Langhorne. When? Until Friday morning. Impacts at 10.5 feet, Route 413, near Bridgeton Pike in Middletown Township, is subject to closures due to flooding. Additional details, at 8:45 p.m. Thursday, the stage was 7.2 feet. Bankville stage is 6.0 feet. Forecast, the river is expected to rise above flood stage just after midnight tonight to a crest of 9.9 feet just after midnight tonight. It will then fall below flood stage late tonight. Flood stage is 9.0 feet. Flood history. This crest compares to a previous crest of 9.9 feet on December 11, 2023. http://www.weather.gov/safety/flood.
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2: There's a shack down at the crossroads where on Saturday nights the sounds of blues and R&B tear through the thick swamp air and gets the crowd jumping. It's the Duke Joint Saturday Night, and it's happening here on WDBR-FM. 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
3: And if you haven't tuned into that yet, please do. Boy, it's a great little show that they just started up here at WDVR. And I've listened to it a lot on Saturday nights, mostly traveling from here to there. But very happy to say that it's a great show. Okay. Oh, there's what's going on. I'm like, where's my background music? Well, there it is. That's also time that I like to put together the community bulletin board announcement. I got another one from the Tinicum Civic Association. Something else to do on September 6th. The Tinicum Civic Association will be holding its annual open house on Sunday, September 6th from 1 to 5 at our historic Stover Mill. With most of the original mill machinery still in place, the recently restored Stover Mill offers a special look back at local history. All four floors of the mill will be open to the public with experts on each floor to explain the mill's operation, where it produced ground corn and wheat from 1832 to 1932. The mill is located at 852 River Road, that's PA 32, in Irwinna, PA, 2 miles south of the Frenchtown Bridge. More information at TinicumCivicAssociation.org. And when you're done with that open house, cruise on up to Frenchtown for the Riverfest. Always love seeing our listeners, and I love talking to our listeners, so I'll be there eventually, maybe not till 3 o'clock or so. Well, that was a rather extended bottom of the hour break, so let's get right back into it. Got a little bit of that crispy country I talked about, song that was made a little bit more famous by Bob Seger. This song was actually written by him, first recorded by Rodney Crowell way back in the early 70s. And we can look at this thing. The title of this song is called Shame on Moon. We got to think about the moon tonight because it's going to be in eclipse at some point. I don't know what the skies are going to look like, though. They could be a little cloudy, but hopefully we get to see some of it. Anyway, Rodney Crowell with Shame on Moon.

0: Jim Croce, another one of those artists that left us way too soon, and another one that perished in a small plane crash. Some of our better artists should just stay out of those small planes. Before that, we had Dance the Night Away from the Mavericks, Cha Cha Cha on that one. Trampoline, the name of the album that came off of, and we opened up with Shame on Moon from Rodney Crowell. Gonna have a couple of announcements, station announcements, and then we'll be right on back. I'm gonna push the right buttons here. Here we go. Okay.
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0: All right, some programs for you to listen to for tomorrow. We're going to keep going here with the Rivertown Rambler. I'm Jake from Tinicum, your host tonight, sitting in for Fuzzy. You can get a hold of me at wdbrhost@comcast.net. And we've gotten some emails tonight. Like Bobby has checked back in from. And he's talking about the Slackers. And his son is friends with the trumpeter, Mush, apparently his name there. And claims he doesn't, maybe he doesn't with the band any longer, but that guy Mush formed a 10-piece ska band. I'm going to say it's Mush. It might be his son that's formed it. I don't know. Top shot of band. I got to ask my daughter about that. She was a big ska fan back in the 90s. And his younger son played drums with and then guitar with them. That's a great story, Bobby. It's great to hear. He loves the Slackers. Says I'm the first one to play them on WDVR. Well, that's a darn shame. Let's put it that way. And we'll have to take care of that. We'll play more of the Slackers on Breakfast at Jake's. I can guarantee you that because it's a fun band to listen to. All right. Let's continue on with the music, the tunage, as Fuzzy likes to say. Going to start the final little segment here in this first hour with something from Wilco performing with Billy Bragg from that great album, Mermaid Avenue.

0: Old 97s, Let the Whiskey Take the Reins. That's from the Grand Theater Volume 1 album. That's a good album. And another great album is Mermaid Avenue. Billy Bragg and Wilco in collaboration on that. Just a great album of tunes from Woody Guthrie, who wrote the lyrics and did not ever write music to it and turned it over. Eventually got turned over anyway to Billy Bragg, who recruited Wilco to help them out with the band and having the backing band and write some songs and so forth. So just a great album, one that I will take to the desert island, that's for sure. We're heading to the top of the hour, so get yourself that second glass of wine, maybe mix up another gin and tonic, whatever you're going to do, you know you want it. And come on back here, 11:03, we'll be back with the Rivertown Rambler. I'm Jake from Tinnick. I'm hosting tonight for Fuzzy. So glad to be with you here, and we'll see you on the other side.
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And welcome back to the Rivertown Ramblers Show with me, Jake from Tinicum, sitting in for Fuzzy tonight. 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And let's see who we listened. Let's see who we heard from here. Sarah from Titusville checking in. The lovely Sarah. Porch Time Pete checking in. Host of Folk Fusion on Sunday afternoons, 1 to 3. Check out that show. That is a fun show to listen to, that's for sure. Paul, the bus driver, checking in. Yes, reminding us again that there is a eclipse tonight. Take a look at the moon if you can. I don't know if it's out there or not tonight. I know that the skies were clearing on my way out to a meeting tonight, but don't know what happened after that because it was quite dark when I came home and I never took a look up at the sky. We here in Tinicum still enjoy some pretty dark skies, and we're trying very hard to keep it that way. Enough politicking, though. As I said, I'm Jake from Tinicum, usually hosting Breakfast at Jake's from 6 to 8 a.m. in the morning. So I'm a morning guy, but I'm going to shut the lights out on WDVR tonight. Nothing wrong with that. Love getting to a different time slot. It's always fun to hear from different listeners. Like Bobby over there. Oh, Bobby, where are you from? Pittstown, I think? Let me double check that. I am just so horrible. Just horrible. My memory is just terrible. Three Bridges. Bobby is from Three Bridges, not Pittstown. Anyway, let's take a look at the weather so we can get on with the music. Chance of showers and thunderstorms mainly before midnight, which is right now. Mostly cloudy with a low around 67. I just had the headphones off. I don't see any rain coming down out there here in Tinicum, where it's 67 degrees. It's also 67 degrees at the studios in Surgeonsville. Friday's got a slight chance of showers and thunderstorms before 3 p.m. Then a chance of showers and thunderstorms after 5 p.m. Partly sunny with a high near 83. Friday night, mostly cloudy with a low around 62. Well, it looks like I'm going to get a round of golf in tomorrow. I had a round of golf scheduled today, but there were some rumblings. And one of the worst things I think you can have in your hands during a thunderstorm is a golf club. Anyway, Saturday, sunny with a high near 83. Saturday, mostly clear with a low around 63. It does not get much better than that, and I understand the humidity is going to drop. Sunday, mostly sunny with a high near 85. Sunday night, partly cloudy with a low around 69. So that's a beautiful weekend coming up. Get out there, folks. Those of you who are working for a living, I am happily retired, so I can take advantage of good weather during the week. But those of you who work, get out there this weekend. There's only so many good days left in this year. We're already heading into September, folks. Yeah, next weekend is Labor Day. Mostly sunny with a high near 87 on Monday, and mostly cloudy with a low around 70 on Monday night. Then it looks like I might get a little bit of showers. It looks like a little rainy period coming in the middle of next week. Again, the email address is wdvrhost@comcast.net. Love hearing from listeners, particularly at these times, these fringe times of the day. Early in the morning, late at night, gets a little lonely. Love hearing from y'all. All right, as promised, second half of the program's got a lot of jam bands coming up. We're going to start off with one that I went to visit, went to see, I should say, August 5th, 2022, on the beach in Atlantic City. This tune is the tune that opened that concert. Tune from Fish, Chalk Dust Torturer.

0: Hey, Little Feet there. That's from the Waiting for Columbus live album they put out there back in the late 70s. I'm going to guess 78. Elizabeth, live from Goose, live at the Radio City Music Hall. That is like 6 hours of wonderful music. And Truck Dust Torture from Atlantic City on the beach, August 5th, 2022. I'm going to go really quickly into the bottom of the hour break, because I got lots coming up for the second half hour of this second hour. I got to jam it all in. So let's get to the bottom of the hour break. I'll be right back.
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0: Yes, some more shameless self-promotion. Sorry about that. Can't help myself sometimes. Anyway, and Porch Time Pete, great show he's got going on Sunday afternoons. Just a lot of fun. So check in on that. Just heard a big rumble of thunder in the background here. So must be a storm getting rolling then through the Tinicum Township. We're broadcasting live from the west side of Tinicum Township today from Casa del Jake. Got lots to do in this second half hour, so let's go ahead and get right to it. I'm going to start out with some Widespread Panic from Athens in 1998.

0: Grateful Dead, Franklin's Tower, from an appearance at the Tower Theater in Philadelphia on June 21st, 1976. Before that, we had On the Road, or the Mighty Quinn from the String Cheese Incident, from the On a Road album, Asheville, North Carolina, November 1st, 19... Oh, this cat's driving me nuts. See you later. That's all I got time to say right now is see ya.
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Well, good morning, good morning. I'm Studebaker Hawk, your host, here with Dan Ardon, and we've got 3 hours of hot wax lined up for you. So put on the coffee, walk the dog, do whatever it is you do on sort of a misty Friday morning, foggy Friday morning, but please, stay tuned.

Well, good morning, and a good but muggy morning it is. Let's go down to the Underground Weather Observatory and see what we can't see.

0: So it looks like today, high of 82 and chance of thunder showers. So we still got a little, yeah, another chance of thunder showers. Not as much as yesterday, but although it's weird. I was at the shop yesterday and we didn't get much of anything. And yet my wife said there were several deluges up by where we live. And that's only 5 mile difference.
1: By me too.
0: Yeah, so it's weird how it rained yesterday. But that aside, clearing up on Saturday, high of 82. Down in the 50s each night for the whole weekend. And then Sunday, high of 84, and down into the 50s again. Looks like the next chance of rain may be on Tuesday. Looks like pretty cloudy at 89, so my guess is thunder showers, but they don't say that yet. But again, it's a guess. Take a look at the sky and be careful out there, you know. So, but let's get back upstairs so we can get to the music.

Okay, we're back. And, of course, anybody who doesn't know probably is living under a rock, but a very sad news this week that Dolly Parton passed away. What's amazing to me about two things amazing. She, in her career, she wrote 3,000 songs, 25 of which made it number one. You know, so 3,000, you got to be writing like every minute to do 3,000. That's amazing. The other thing was her philanthropy was just off the charts. The reason she put up Dollywood was not to have a park with her name on it. It was to employ thousands of people in the area she grew up in, which was, you know, horrible poverty. So, I mean, who does that, right? I mean, that's just that kind of thing, you know. She gave $1 million to development of the Moderna vaccine to push it to go faster during COVID. You just look at that and you look at the other people that don't do that kind of thing, mm-hmm. and you're like, how much is enough, right? Why don't they? That's, you know, so anyway. But I don't have a big library of Dolly Parton songs, so don't be calling and asking for them. So there's plenty of country shows where you'll hear all that. But with that, let's get to Neil Young and Man Needs a Mate.

0: And a hot wax good morning to Cindy and Russ are up and listening. So good to hear from them. And glad you're out there. And for all of you who are out there, we're live in the studio. You can call us at 609-397-1620. Or you can weigh in on the web, wdvrhost@comcast.net. Love to hear from you. Let us know what's going on in your corner of the world. So, and that's the other neat thing about it. It really is, it's not just around the corner. It's around the world. So, you know, we haven't had a listener from China yet. Of course, they may...
1: Oh, I can send an email to my manufacturer over there. It's building my lift.
0: There you go.
1: She may listen.
0: So that's our goal for the year. Get a listener from... All my listener from China. So, what, 1.5 billion people and I can get one listener? Seems about right. So, anyway. But we got one more lined up before the break. We'll... Neil Young and A Heart of Gold.

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0: Roadrunner twice. 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
2: And a hot wax good morning to Juanita, who just called in. She's just heading into work and wanted to call and say hello. So good to hear from her. Hadn't heard from her in a little while, so it's nice to know she's back. But a longtime listener, so I appreciate that. And have a great day, even if it is at work. Not all work has to be. I mean, work is work. Yeah, you know, not much you can do about it. But I don't know. What? How about a prank at work? That would be good. That'll lighten up the day. Come up with something that you could do that, you know, would pull a prank on one of your fellow workers. You know, I'm sure you can come up with something.
3: Snakes popping out of a locker.
2: We may come out of something. Come up with something if you don't. You know, something that. Don't want to be harmful, just funny.
3: I wonder if Cardboard Ted could get involved in that.
2: Cardboard Ted probably would be of value in that. He could pop out of a locker, right? Just when you least expect it.
3: Nobody expects Ted.
2: So, anyway, including Ted.
3: Yeah.
2: So with that, let's get back to music. We've got Bob Seger one more time.

0: And we're back.
1: Sort of.
2: Almost.
1: Almost. I got waxing eloquent off the air and didn't notice that the song was running out. Hey, Doylestown Borough Concerts are coming up at the Commons, September 3rd, 10th, 17th, and 24th. That's at Broad Commons Park, 10 Doyle Street, Doylestown. Free admission starts at 6 p.m. each of those dates. So if you need more information, go to stageunited.org. That's stageunited.org. So there you have it. Just another something to do in the neighborhood. And speaking of the neighborhood, this neighborhood was just a little, it's a little dark when we get here now.
2: It's darkest morning I've seen so far.
1: Yeah, it really is winter. Dark. Well, wasn't that cold this morning? So, cool. In fairness, it was cool, but not cool like it was last week. But definitely dark, and that's too bad. Now I go into the slough of despond for 9 months until it gets bright again in the morning. But not much I can do about that.
2: Then it changed the time in the meantime. Just saying.
1: Thanks for bringing that up. But anyway, we've got more music lined up. So how about Joe Cocker and Delta Lake?

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1: That's right, and you're listening to Hot Wax. I'm Studebaker Hawk, your host, here with Dead Air Don. And we've got 2.5 hours of Hot Wax left to go. We don't really have any space news today. There's just a lot of space out there, I guess, so not much going on.
2: Good space for rent.
1: But there was a lunar eclipse last night?
2: Yeah, but
1: it was cloudy, so.
2: But it wasn't.
1: Oh, we weren't going to see it here?
2: East Coast, so it was down like in
1: the. Oh, south?
2: The south.
1: Bummer.
2: East or
1: southwest. Wouldn't we see any, what was our partial eclipse up here?
2: Not according to the.
1: Oh, not at all. A non-eclipse. That's our space news. Yesterday there was a non-eclipse in the Northeast. Did you miss it? Oh, too funny. So. It is just about a little past 6:30, so let's get back to it with Joe Cocker and Many Rivers to Cross.

0: And we're back. I'm Studebaker Hawk, your host, here with Dead Air Don. It should be a nice day today, getting up into the low 80s. Chilly at night, though, down into the mid-50s.
1: Woohoo!
0: It's almost fire weather. Yikes. And when did this happen? It's like the summer is gone. And it is. It's just about gone. Kids are going to go back to school. Sorry, kids. You got to go back to school.
1: My grandkids are back in now.
0: Colleges are already opening up. Kids are already going back to school there. Now I have to figure out the school bus schedule because my dog loves to run up and down and bark at the school bus when it goes by. So if the dog wants to go out at 7:30, I have to just keep him occupied until like 7:40 so the bus is gone, you know, so he doesn't annoy everybody, including me. But probably not going to change that anytime soon. So, it is just about 20 of. That means we should get back to the music. So let's get back to it with Simon and Garfunkel.

0: Hey, and a hot wax good morning to John of John and Susan in Pittstown. Good to know you're out there listening. He says, you know the question about if a tree falls in the forest and you don't, and you're not there, does it make a sound? You know, that kind of thing. So he has, what about with a lunar eclipse? If it occurs in the south, but you're in the north, did it even happen? Or was it fake news?
1: A fake eclipse.
0: It didn't really happen. They just put it up on a board and made it look like one. We didn't see it. It wasn't here. So, excellent question, John. I like these discerning questioning listeners we have.
1: That could be related to space news.
0: That could almost be space news. But, so thank you for that. And a hot wax good morning to Joe of Plant Health Organics and it's Ocean View?
1: Ocean View, Delaware, right?
0: No. Ocean, no. No, he lives in New Jersey. I forgot the town already. If I'd said it first, I would have had it.
1: Right.
0: But now I'll have to go look it up. But in the meantime, the good news is he said it was a little rainy yesterday where he was. And it's weird because I totally missed it. You know, we didn't have that much rain in downtown Flemington. Meanwhile, up the hill,
1: back at the ranch,
0: they were having a lot of rain, and apparently where he was having a lot of rain. And I guess in east of us, south and east of us, really got hammered with rain.
1: And north, Sarnville got it.
0: Really?
1: Yeah.
0: Yeah. So I was living in a bubble of some kind. I don't.
1: And what's new?
0: Yeah, well, there is that. But he's back from Georgia. We didn't have all our listener in Georgia, though.
1: No.
0: Yeah, you know, that's a bummer. But he's going to the Patriots game tonight. See, he's always doing something. So enjoy the Patriots game and have a great weekend. And to all of you out there, I hope you have a great weekend. We're live in the studio, 609-397-1620. He'll get you in here. Or WDVR host at Comcast.net will get you on email. So I'd love to hear from you. In the meantime, this particular record came from a movie. The record's Mrs. Robinson. But if you remember the famous question, what'll you do after you graduate? Well, there was a Time magazine cover. This tells you some of my misspent youth. And we had a long hallway in college, and we may or may not have been chemically induced to start this, but down at one end, my roommate had pasted up the Time magazine cover that had Dustin Hoffman on it with the question, what'll you do after you graduate? And we're now juniors in college. And he got out a piece of paper, and we started to answer that question with what we thought were hilarious or funny answers. By the time we got out of college, we had 1,000 answers to what'll you do after you graduate. And that's probably explains everything right there.
1: Do you know if anyone actually happened?
0: There's one I'll explain off the air, but I can't tell you on the air. But in the meantime, let's get back to it with Mrs. Robinson.

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1: And just a quick note that coming up on September 6th, 11 a.m. to 7 p.m., Riverfest in Frenchtown, New Jersey. 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Whoa, they're going to get in each other's way. 60-plus local vendors on Bridge Street and also in Sunbeam Park. Paper boat races, Lenape Nation of PA, Frenchtown Vikings. All kinds of stuff going on. Free parking and bus shuttle at Old Frenchtown Field. So get on out there and enjoy. It is just about, where are we? Just getting close to 10 of. And a hot wax good morning to Steve and Carew, who wanted to say, no space news? Really? Nothing going on up there? Very disappointing. And he had a request that I'll try and get to later. So thanks for listening. Hot wax good morning to Amy over in Princeton, who said lots of rain in Princeton. So somehow I just missed it. Maybe it's because I was inside. I just didn't notice. I was busy
2: working. You're generally oblivious.
1: I am somewhat oblivious. So unless it's raining on me, I may not I may not know.
2: Well, that'd be different.
1: There you go. John said... Well, he was talking about geography, and I have to leave it alone because it's a little bit political. But thank you for that. And Joe said, how could you forget Union Beach? He's right. It was a blank. I was about to say it, and instead I led off with Plant Health Organics, and that just pushed it right out of my mind. I was gone. So, of Union Beach, how's that? And... why the New Amsterdam schools? That part I don't. But but Peter said the hard part is the last minute changes required to all the maps and atlases in the New Amsterdam schools. So thank you for that. That's Peter up in Toronto. It's getting close to the beginning of the season, Peter. As you said, well, I think he said last time, only 42 days until I start throwing things at my TV. Now it's only 30-some days. So, anyway. But we've got time for a little bit more music before the top of the hour. So let's
2: maybe not. Yeah, we'll do the second one.
1: Elton John. Right?
2: Yep.

0: it took me a minute to really understand Peter's email, but thank you for that. Especially the New Amsterdam schools. That's a good one. So thank you for picking up on that, and thanks for listening. There was something else I was going to say, and it's gone. But and a hot wax good morning to Louise, who I'm sure is up and listening as well. There'll be no need for the vacuum this morning. So I guess that's a good thing, right? Hot wax good morning to Jimmy from Schnecksville, who said it's so foggy out there that he said maybe 50-yard visibility, 75-yard, maybe even 100 if you're lucky. So you get going in a car when the visibility is that bad. Watch out.
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Well, good morning, good morning. I'm Studebaker Hawk here with Dead Air Don, and we've got 2 hours of hot wax left to go. So put on the, well, you know the drill on Friday mornings. Just stay tuned.

0: Well, looks like it should end up being a good day today. High of maybe 82. There's a still chance of a thunder shower, so it may not be a perfect day, but it should be okay. I don't think it's going to be like yesterday. It's just going to be whatever yesterday was. Apparently, I missed it.
1: You're probably going to have sun at your shop.
0: It'll be sunny at my shop, but nowhere else. I don't know. That's why it's a weather guess, gang, because I don't have a clue. And then down to 57. This is starting to get chilly. High of 82 tomorrow and high of 84 on Sunday. And it just dawned on me. And I'll have to work on this because this won't be easy. But I realize I have more and more listeners from everywhere else, you know, other countries. And we're the only country that does Fahrenheit. Everywhere else does Celsius. So I should probably convert to Celsius as well. I don't know how long this will take me or how well I can do it, but we'll see. So anyway, I mean, after all, I should be thinking of all my listeners, right? Not just the ones that are here.
1: I'll make you a chart.
0: So Don's going to put an engineer par excellence is going to make a chart. It's either you or Ted, you know, Ted V coming up next, because well, you're both engineers.
1: Depends on who.
0: And you could both make charts. So
1: you pick the one you like the better.
0: Okay. Oh, I figured you two would collaborate. Get out your slide rules. Yeah. So
1: Dueling slide rules.
0: Anyway. So and a hot wax good morning to John from
1: you wanna come upstairs first?
0: I'll wait till I get upstairs.
1: Get out of this dungeon, will you?
0: Okay, let's go upstairs.

0: I guess ever since I put a monitor down there, I forget sometimes that I'm down there. But the Hot Wax Good Morning to John from Point Pleasant says very foggy over there. So he's hoping he can find his way to his office. Well, that would be a good thing. Just go very slowly. The funny thing about fog, and the reason they have all those horrible collisions in fog, is your perception is that you're going slower, and you're actually going faster. And people don't, you know, how many times do you actually look at your speedometer? You just go with the traffic, right? I mean, you should look at it, but we tend not to. And so you end up going actually faster rather than slower. So be very careful out there. And a hot wax good morning to Paul from Warrington. He said it's not current, but Star Trek debuted on September 6, 1966. And canceled after three seasons. But then they had Star Trek Forever, right?
1: Well, I guess Star Trek, the first edition, Star Trek.
0: Yeah, Star Trek this, that, and the other thing, right? So, apropos, I guess that's our space news. We're coming up on an anniversary. I don't know. But thank you for that, and thanks for listening. Thanks to all of you out there listening. It should be a good day today, so get out and enjoy it if you can. In the meantime, let's get back to it with one more by Elton John.

0: Hi, this is Eric from Copley. Tune into my show, Under the Radar, every Wednesday. You'll hear some time-honored classics, as well as some deeper cuts and hidden gems, from rock to alternative country to folk and celebrating singer-songwriters, both past and present. We take off at noon and land at 2 p.m. here at WDVR.
1: Hey, coming up at Schaefer Farms, at schaeferfarms.com if you want to look it up. Irish Fun Day with Willie Lynch and his friends coming up on August 30th, 12 to 5. Need more information? 908-782-2705. That's 908-782-2705. They're located at 1051 County Road 523 in Flemington, New Jersey. So get out and enjoy. Just about a little past quarter after, and a hot wax good morning to Bill, who said in Flemington, who said that the fog has actually gotten worse, at least if I read that correctly. So be careful out there and slow down. This too shall pass. And then a hot wax good morning to Louise, who said, a day without Elvis is like a day with sunshine. So thank you for that. I appreciate it. And Peter was giving me, I didn't know the details, but I knew what New Amsterdam was. But he said in 1626, Peter
2: Minuit,
1: I don't know how exactly, or it could be Minuit if he's French, purchased Manhattan Island from the Canarsie tribe for goods valued at approximately 60 Dutch guilders and established the Dutch colony of New Amsterdam at the lower tip of present-day Manhattan. So I knew what it was. I just didn't know all the details. But he also ends it with, if you need any cheap hockey sticks, let him know he delivers. Bypassing the tariffs. Too funny. And then hot wax good morning to Steve in Ocean View, Delaware. Apparently, they lived in Hopewell in 77, 78, and they drove over to Hillbilly Hall, which, by the way, is still there. It might be closed right now. I'm not sure. I haven't been there in a while, but it was reported to be a motorcycle hangout, but it really wasn't. That was the reputation, but they always played Bob Seger, so every time they hear Bob Seger, they go, Hillbilly Hall. So that's pretty funny. And the Cream King is still there, but sadly, they don't serve, because I grew up in Pennington, and the Cream King was a great place to go as a kid and get an ice cream cone or get French fries. And they used to have really good Italian hoagie. I don't know if it was the dressing, whatever it was just good. And they don't serve it anymore. You can get a hot dog, you can get a hamburger, but...
2: Oh my.
1: But you can't get the Italian hoagie anymore. So I won't go there as a protest. I met the owner, a guy who had bought it from somebody, and I said, "Why don't you serve that?" Well, this, that. I said, "No, it's not the Cream King without it." So, but he wasn't going to listen to me.
2: Hillbilly Hall is still operating. They have a website.
1: Okay, Hillbilly Hall is still operating. So next time you're up in the area, Steve, go to Hillbilly Hall. Let me know, and I'll meet you there. And we'll listen to Bob Seger. Many a stop on the way home from a hockey game at Hillbilly Hall. So, but anyway, it is just about 20 after, and that means time to get back to the music. And it was funny, I just came across this song, and I hadn't played it in a long time. It had nothing to do with anything, except I hadn't played it, and that made me think of vocal harmony. So after I play this song, we've got a spate of vocal harmony songs coming up. But this one is I Love You by the Volume. So start out getting your bass voice ready, and then get ready to get into your falsetto voice.

And we're back. And the next song, Zircons go back to the early 50s, I think. And I became a doo-wop fan back then, even though I was a little young for it, but really liked it, and particularly liked vocal harmony. So this is Zircons and Silver Bells.

0: That was You Can Have Her by Reunion, another good a cappella group from back in the day. But I'm looking at the clock, and it looks like we're getting to the bottom of the hour, and at the bottom of the hour, we got to have a break. So let's get to the break, and then we get back to the music.
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0: That's right. Stay tuned. It's Hot Wax. I'm Studebaker Hawk here with Dead Air Don, and we're live in the studio. You can call us at 609-397-1620 or weigh in on the web at wdvrhost@comcast.net. Love to hear from you. A lot of you have been weighing in so far. Always good to hear from everybody. It is just about 7:30, and that means just about time to get back to the music. So where are we here? Apparently, I wasn't ready to get back to the music. That would require me to be paying attention.
2: Want me to fill in over here?
0: No. There we go. And this one, Lion Sleep Tonight, is a cool song anyway, but this is done by a group from Africa, obviously, called Ladysmith Black Mambazo.

And Louise weighed in to say that she saw Ladysmith Black Mambazo when they toured with Paul Simon, promoting his Graceland album. That's very cool. So apparently they did a song called Leaning on the Everlasting Arm. So I'll have to look that up someday and listen to it. And thank you for that. It is just, where are we? Just about 25 of. And I'm not sure that there might not be some, this might not be pure a cappella, I forget, by Kenny and the Plantones. But it's a great song called I Want To.

0: Kenny Vance and the Plantones. And of course, you can't play. You shouldn't play. I shouldn't say you can't. You shouldn't play.
1: You can't.
0: Yeah, I can't. But you shouldn't play a cappella without playing pentatonics, at least once, maybe more. But this one, their version of Can't Help Falling in Love. What?

the Pentatonics and Hallelujah. And Hot Wax Good Morning to Don from PA, who said that nobody should sing that except Leonard Cohen. Big Leonard Cohen fan. Saw him live in Ireland. You know, I wasn't a fan of his back in the day. The Ever-Loving Mrs. Hawk had a couple of his albums, and I wasn't quite the fan until I saw him on a video live from UK in a concert, and he was unbelievable. Can't understand anything he writes about, but but still pretty cool. So thanks for that, and thanks for listening, and thanks to all of you out there listening. We're going to continue just a little longer with Vocal Harmony. This next one, another great group in Vocal Harmony world, if you will, Home Free, and their version of Stand By Me.

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Well, good morning, good morning. I'm Studebaker Hawk, your host here with Dead Air Don, and we've got an hour of hot wax left to go. So put on the coffee, walk the dog, take a shower, I'm begging you, but please, stay tuned.

0: You will, huh?
1: Well, good morning, good morning. It is, well, let's run down to the Underground Observatory and see what the weather's going to look like this week.

0: Okay, so it looks like 82 today with a chance of thundershowers. That's like yesterday, except less of a chance. But a stray thundershower. So keep your eye on the sky. You don't want to be out there in a thundershower.
1: It'll be sunny at the shop.
0: It'll be sunny at the shop. So if you want sunshine, come on over to the shop, because apparently I didn't see any rain yesterday.
1: Get a slice of pizza next door.
0: That's right. Go over to Joe's, get some pizza, and come on back and we'll enjoy the sunshine. You don't even have to come in. Just hang around. Just hang around. It'll be bright and sunny.
1: Put your garbage in the garbage.
0: Yeah, don't drop it on the ground, please. Yeah. Anyway, I digress. Saturday should be 82 and sunny. Sunday, 84 and sunny. Monday, 86 and sunny. Tuesday, cloudy and 89. So maybe it's a chance of some rain there. But the night times until Monday are all in the 50s. Ooh, a little chilly. Sweater time.
1: Yeah.
0: It's getting there. It's almost winter. It is winter. What am I kidding? It's almost winter. Would be winter from now on.
1: Hawk winter.
0: Hawk winter has started already. Anyway, but that's enough of that. So let's go down upstairs where we can play the music.

0: Okay. So it is just about five after, and a hot wax good morning to Jeff from Bethlehem. He said he agrees that Leonard Cohen is probably the best to sing Hallelujah. Although he said there was a lady on TV who sang it on Saturday Night Live, and it seemed to capture the best, as he said, celestial and terrestrial underpinnings of the song. But he didn't say who that was. I was thinking it might be Katie Lang. She did a live version up in Montreal that was just outstanding.
1: Was she on Saturday Night Live too?
0: I don't know. I have no idea if she was on Saturday Night Live. So he just said, the girl.
1: Yeah, the girl.
0: That's pretty nonspecific. There are a lot of singers out there.
1: Narrows it down to about half the population.
0: Right, there you go. About half the singing population now. You got. Let's narrow it down just a little more.
1: With a first name.
0: Any name, something.
1: Initials.
0: I mean, Saturday Night Live's been going on for 20 years. I mean, that's a lot of singers. We need to narrow it down a little bit. But anyway, but thanks for listening and thanks for weighing in. And I had a request a while back from Stephen Carew. So this one's out to you.

0: So our crack research department at the Bill Haley Research Center came up with the fact that the girl that Jeff referred to was Kate McKinnon, who was a staff member at you know, one of the comics.
1: She's a regular, yeah.
0: A regular there at Saturday Night Live back in, when was it? 2016. She sang that song. So how about that? So thank you for that, Research Center.
1: Thanks, Bill.
0: Thanks, Bill. Bill Haley, what a guy. Anyway, but we've got more music lined up, so let's get to it with Eric Clapton and Knocking on Heaven's Door.

0: I hate to do that, but that wasn't the song I wanted to play. I put the wrong number on. So Don did the right thing. I did the wrong thing, which happens a lot, right? And he usually catches it and covers for me. But on this one, I he assumed I did it right, which doesn't often happen.
1: That was bad on my part.
0: Yeah, never assume that I do it right.
1: Here we go.
0: All right, but let's try it again. This is Wonderful Tonight by Eric Clapton.

0: And we're back. And actually, I'm looking at, we probably should go to a break and then we get back to the music.
1: I got a double play tonight.
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0: Coming up this Sunday, August 30th, 27th, Old Time Community Hymn Sing, a special music program. It's at the Calvary Baptist Church. That's at 262 South Main Street in Flemington. And there'll be Sousa Family musical performances, pianist Mary Warner, violinist Ben Sable, and so on. Audience choice of hymns in this two-hour program. So to provide a head count, give Al a call at 908-391-5924 or visit the website. So either way works. So get out there. That would be calvarybaptistsofflemington.com. So there you have it. It is just about 20 after, a little past 20 after, and time to get back to the music. So let's get back to it with Bob Dylan and Like a Rolling Stone.

I guess I must have my hippie 60 hat on, 60s hat on today. So let's keep it going with one more by Bob Dylan, Just Like a Woman.

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1: 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King, Little Walter, and Sonny Boy Williamson. 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
3: I'm Studebaker Hawk, your host here with Dead Air Don, and we've got a half hour of Hot Wax left to go, so let's get back to it. And this one, Jimmy from Schnecksville, probably is, because it's very foggy up there, he can't find his way home.

And I got a song here to play. I want to say a hot wax good morning to Rich and Linda and Carl and Milena, all my listeners from Canada, from Niagara-on-the-Lake, actually. So good to know they're up there, and good to know they're listening. They sent a very funny email that unfortunately has some political overtones that won't allow me to say it on the air, but it was hysterical. So, especially the green part. That was just the best. Now, they had asked for, they had a request for the song Helpless by Neil Young. Now, I don't have it by Neil Young, but I do have it by Crosby, Stills, Nash, and Young.

And we're back. So having a good time, running out of time, but we're having a good time. So let's get back to it with the Who.

And just a quick hello to Belvedere Rod, who unfortunately sent his Willieisms late, so I'm going to print them out and bring them back next week. Right now, Massachusetts.

Hot Wax. I want to thank all of you out there listening, all of you who called in, and particularly want to say thanks to all my listeners in Canada. Had a passel of listeners from Canada today. But thank you all for listening.

staying in and being out there. We couldn't do it without you. You're what makes this show what it is. So thank you, thank you, thank you. And with that, get ready for TGF coming up next. So please.

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6: 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Huh? Anybody? Hey, guess what day it is? Oh, come on, I know you can hear me. Guess what today is?
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8: Yeah!

0: Well, good morning, good morning, good morning. Good morning, everyone. Welcome to the TGIF Show, your show co-host here, Ted. Along with me, we have down the road a piece in New Jersey.
1: In the same time zone, it's Craig. Hey, good morning, everyone. You made it. It's Friday. It is 9:06 on the 28th of August.
0: And also we have from a different time zone, but still here. Go ahead.
2: Bill.
0: Bill is here. Bill is
2: here.
0: Good morning, everyone. Yeah. Let's start off with our gratitude.
1: Calm morning. Huh, guys? Nice calm.
0: Very calm. Okay. Let's start off with our gratitude. A couple of things. Gratitude to Studebaker Hawk, Dead Air Don. Always good. I haven't been here for a couple of weeks, but now I'm back in the studio, so I got to say hi to them, and we commiserated a little bit, had a few laughs. Not too many today, because there was other things preoccupying our minds here. And then we want to thank, we have Carla and Jerry, Barb Cull, and Mike Wurstel. They're always here for us when we need them. Thank you, and we're very grateful for them. The rest of the host and co-hosts here at WDVR, we're all volunteers because WDVR is a nonprofit radio station, so we're all volunteers. And then finally, you, the listeners, thank you so much for your continued support. We do appreciate that. We could not do what we do without you. Ooh, that rhymes. Anyway, let's see what we have here. Craig, do you want to say anything before we turn it over to Bill?
1: No.
0: Okay, nothing from Craig. We're going to turn over the weather. Bill has got the weather. Bill, what does the weather look like?
1: Hey, Bill.
0: Bill, you got to
1: on mute.
0: You're on mute, Bill. Oh, yeah. Yeah, we there.
2: Oh, I was muted, sorry.
0: Yeah, yeah. So that concludes the weather forecast.
1: I said no to give him extra time.
0: Yeah, I thought he was going to sign language, but it doesn't work too well. On radio, sign language does not work too well. But go ahead, Bill.
2: It's about 69 degrees out in Surgeonsville at the moment. Today is going to be a high of 82 with a little bit of patchy fog and a chance of showers. Tonight, partly cloudy with a low of 57. Tomorrow, Saturday, sunny with a high of 81. Saturday night, mostly clear with a low of 60. Sunday, mostly sunny with a slight chance of showers with a high of 84. Sunday night, slight chance of showers with a low of 66. And Monday, partly sunny with a high of 86. So looks like a pretty good weekend.
0: Yeah, yeah, here on the East Coast, we're doing pretty good. Okay, Mr. Craigster.
1: All right, let's see here. We heard from Steve and Brownie wondering who's going to be next. We lost Frank Beard, obviously, and Dolly Parton. Two more souls entering the Rock and Roll Hall of Fame. Who will be next? And then we heard from Joe from Plant Health Organics. He's saying, you know what? I think it might be 1959.
0: Mm-hmm.
1: Cindy comes in at 1965. Russ comes in at 1976. And Fred, he's heading down to Maryland. Yes,
0: wow.
1: With both hands on the wheel. He's coming in at 1967.
0: Woo. All right. Those are the guesses for today. We're going to give you the answer right now. Those are I want to say good morning to Karen and Mick, who are listening in. Good, great friends, listeners, and supporters of WDVR. So they're listening in. The week we're featuring this week, August the 31st, Billboard chart of 1963. 63. Woo. What a year for music. If you want to call in, I'm here. I'm in Studio B today. I'm back after a couple of weeks off. Not off, but last week we were all fully remote. 2 weeks ago, Craig did a great job doing his top hits by year, by decade. That was really cool. But
1: that was fun.
0: But I'm back now. I had a little bit of a thing that I had to have taken care of, a little procedure done, and so I was recuperating. But now I'm back to let you know I can really shake them down. Oh, no, that's not that song. Anyway, 609-397-1620, extension 5, if you want to call in, please, while music is playing. Or you can email us and let us know how you're doing at
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0: All right. Here's a great dance from 1963. I want to see Craig and Bill do this one. Here we go.

0: Oh, yeah. Number 8, Inez and Charlie Fox. And before that, Major Lance, number 12, Monkey Time. We have research from Nerd. What do we have?
1: You do. The Monkey Time was written by Curtis Mayfield and performed by Major Lance. Major is his actual given name rather than a stage moniker. I guess like children in the South, that was very common to give, you know, kids names that doubled as titles like Major, King, or Prince. And did you know that Major Lance went to high school in Chicago along with fellow classmates Curtis Mayfield and Jerry Butler?
0: Wow.
1: Think about that. And then Mockingbird, siblings Inez and Charlie Fox. Mockingbird is based on a traditional American folk song, sometimes known as Hush Little Baby. The song is a lullaby intended to smooth a young child to sleep with promises of expensive gifts. In 1974, James Taylor and Carly Simon recorded their version. In 2004, Toby Keith did his version with his daughter, Crystal. And listen to this. None other than Eminem made it into a song for his daughter, Haley. Eminem's song veers from the traditional lyrics as he details his struggles to raise his daughter and threatens to break the bird's neck if it doesn't sing. That's Eminem's version.
0: Wonderful. All righty.
1: I thought that was really funny. I just... got to be there.
0: All right. You're listening to the TJF Show. Any new emails? We got more music to go here.
1: Oh, boy. We got one from longtime listener Bill checking in, saying hi. That's it.
0: Okay.
1: So far, so good.
0: All right, gang. Again, if you want to email and check in, you could send that email to
1: wdvrhost@comcast.net.
0: All right. This next one was number 62, but I have it on vinyl. Jay and the Americans on vinyl, 45 RPM. On turntable one there, guys. I don't know, you can't see it back there, but it's back there. Yeah, so you can see it. It's back there. All right, here we go. TGIF on vinyl.

0: Ah, what a great song. The Times, number 35. Wonderful, wonderful. And isn't that what Ed Sullivan used to say? I don't know. Anyway.
1: Really big shoe.
0: Oh, he had the shoe. Okay. That was number 35. Really, and before that, Jay and the Americans on vinyl, only in America, number 62. What do we have there, Craig, about the Times?
2: They formed in Philly in 1956 as the Latineers. In 2005, the Times were inducted into the Vocal Group Hall of Fame. Did you know that they provided the background vocals for Len Barry's song 1, 2, 3?
0: Wow.
2: That's right. All right, this is important. Write this down. If you guys love the Times and others of that era, November 13th at Count Basie Theater in Red Bank, they're going to be there with Jay Siegel and the Tokens, the Vogues, Lala Brooks, Joey D, and the Starlighters. You can't miss that. And then if you want to see them again, December 12th at the Bergen Performing Arts Center in Englewood, New Jersey, they're doing it all again. Can't miss them. Go see them.
0: Or you can just listen to the TGIF show and save yourself some aggravation.
2: That's true.
0: Okay, let's see here. How about any more new emails before we get going here?
2: Let's see. Oh, Joe from Plant Health, he goes, every time I hear Mockingbird, I think of Clark and Ellen Griswold singing it on the Vacation. Remember that movie, National Lampoon's Vacation?
0: Yes.
2: Iconic. There you go. I guess they're singing that in the movie, and Joe remembers it. So there.
0: Hey, how about we do a little intro challenge here, gang? It's about that time.
2: Yeah.
0: Here's how that works. Good. Three songs. We were looking for three titles. We got the beginnings of the songs. You could either email your guests into
2: WDVRhost@comcast.net
0: or 609-397-1620 extension 5. I'm here to answer the phone. Please, when music is playing, and have your answers ready. All right, here we go. This week's intro challenge, again, three songs. Looking for the titles. What are the titles of these three songs? Guess what? It doesn't want to. All right.
2: Silence is golden.
0: First one is Silence is Golden. No, here we go.

In the meantime, let's go back to number 90 this week. A great song. You know who is on drums, don't you? Here we go. Oh, help me. Oh, yeah.

0: Oh, my goodness. Could he play the drums or could he play the drums?
1: Al Blaine.
0: All right, that was number 90, Be My Baby. We're pushing the bottom of the hour, so let's do a little bit of research about that song. Number 90 on the Phils label. What do we have, Craig?
1: That became the Ronettes' biggest hit and only top 10 song. Veronica was the only Ronette to sing on Be My Baby. Did you know that?
0: No.
1: That's right. Phil Spector had her do 42 takes before he got the sound that he wanted. It was written by Jeff Barry and Ellie Greenwich, who also wrote The Do Run Run and Chapel of Love, Do Wah Diddy Diddy, and Leader of the Pack. And you guys probably know this. A pre-famous Cher sang backup vocals on that song. There you go. Be My Baby.
0: Well, wait a minute. You just said that Veronica was the only voice on that song. And then you said Cher.
1: No, I said she was the only Ronette.
0: Oh, okay. All right.
1: She was only Ronette. Nidra and Estelle, her sister, did not.
0: Only Ronette. And Cher was in the back. Okay, that's a good question, though, right there.
1: Yeah.
0: Cher, yeah, okay, that might make the test. Yeah?
1: I think it will be.
0: Okay.
1: And you know what? You're looks like a lot of people are getting number one and number three. We heard from Tony from Howell, got number one and number three. Fred, I bet you Fred got all three. Wow.
0: Oh, my goodness, Fred.
1: Wow. Fred, crank. Wow, Fred. Okay. Joe from Plant Health, he got the first one. And let's see what Len's coming in from Middleborough, Mass. He's got all three. I thought number two was hard, but not for the professional listeners.
0: We had Art W. from Percocet got number two. So he called in and got number two. Let's do this one more time, and then we're going to go to the bottom of the hour. Intro challenge, you can send your email to
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6: Let's do it.
5: How about number 63 on vinyl by the Janettes? The Janettes. Who's going around the roses, Craig? Who is going around the roses? The question. And the answer is...
7: Yes.
5: No, not yes. It's Sally. Whoa. Oh. Hold on, gang. Hold on. Hang on, Craig. Yep. There you go. Oh, man. It doesn't want to get on there.
6: Smooth as silk today, Ted. Wow.
5: Oh, yeah. Well, you know, I was away for a couple of weeks.
8: He's a little rusty.
5: I'm a little rusty. It's weird.
6: Make sure you finish that penicillin prescription. You can't like stop it like three quarters of the way through, Ted.
5: So what else is happening, Craig? What's happening?
6: Well, my grandson's down there stairs. He's back here again. He's a great kid.
5: Let's see if he recognizes this one. Let me see if I got it to go. The needle just kept coming off the. Let me see. Nope, not going to work that way, gang. So hey, Plan B.

0: Oh, what a great song. That was number 59. Sorry, I kind of skipped around on you guys a little bit, but we're all caught up here. I'm good to go.
1: But we do have love some... the Dupree's.
0: Oh, man. You know who else loves the Dupree's? Joe from Plant Health Organics. I mean, he's a Dupree, I don't know what you want to call him. But anyway, he loves them. I love them. What's not to love? They're a great group. We do have some information.
1: He's a Dupree devotee.
0: Oh, that rhymes. Yeah.
1: Anyway, Sally Go Round the Roses is the name of a 1963 hit by the J-Nets, a Bronx-based one-hit wonder girl group. The name J-Nets came from combining the letter J from J&S Records, which was the label they used, with Annetta, which was, believe it or not, the middle name of a session player. There you go. That's how they came up with it. I had a tough time finding information on the J-Nets, but that was a cool song.
0: Yep. All right. I got a few calls. Mike from Peaburg got them all on the intro challenge. Adam from Holland Township, number one and number three. Andy and Linda listening in. Hey, got all of them. Good job, guys. What do you have on your end there, Craig?
1: All right. So, Love and Popcorn, she got all three. And Bob and Joe listening in Yardley got all three. Our friend Len from Doylestown. Oh, he's just mentioning that Jay Black from Jay and the Americans could be an opera singer. A lot of people thought he was, especially with the song Cara Mia, right? But
0: right.
1: No, he just had a great voice.
0: Yeah.
1: Okay, let's see what Bob is doing, Big Bob. All right, Bob got that. Marianne came in. Good job, Marianne. She got number one. Len from Doylestown got number one and number three. Greg and Addie and Monica are so thankful you're back, Ted, and they got number one and number three.
0: Okay, let's do this one more time because we'll give the answers out after the next song. So here's the intro challenge, last call, 609-397-1620, extension 5, or email.
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0: And the titles, we're looking for the titles. Here we go.

0: All right, that's that. Let me just do one thing here. We got to catch up because we have to make up for that thing during the break. So, Joe at Plant Health Organics, here we go. 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
2: He went away and you hung around and bothered me every night. And when I wouldn't go out with you,

0: Oh, yeah, he's back. Number one this week back in 1963, the Angels, and we do have some information.
1: Bob Feldman was inspired to write this song after witnessing an altercation between a girl and a tough-looking boy who wore, that's right, a leather jacket. The girl yelled at him for telling lies about her at school and said the two phrases that would become lyrics to this song. My boyfriend's back and you're going to be in trouble. You're going to be sorry you were ever born. The Angels, in addition to having hits of their own, were much in demand as background vocalists on others' records. That's right. Perhaps their most famous is on Lou Christie's Lightning Strikes. That's right. They were the background vocals on that song. There you go. The Angels.
0: All right. How about answers? We have no more calls. We're ready to give the answers to the intro challenge. What do we have left there to say?
1: Let's see here. All right, so Bruce in Hamilton Square got number one and number two. Good for him. And that brings us up to speed.
0: All right. Well, that's it. Where are we here? Okay, we're here. I got to close this thing out because we get little messages here. And, hey, Bill, it looks like we're going to have a lot of time here left over, aren't we? So why don't we do the Shelley thing coming up, okay, Bill?
2: Sure.
0: All right. You're all set there? All right. Let's do the Shelley thing next. In the meantime, I'm going to give let's see if we have time for the Shelley thing. Anyway, here are the how about I get it? It would be good if I had it all lined up here. I'm telling you. This being away for a couple of weeks. Whew. All right. Here we go. First up. Martha and the Vandellas, Van Dyke Street and Della Reese. Huh? Huh? Huh? Huh? Did I get it? Did I get it right?
1: I'll have to check with Paul.
0: Heatwave.
1: I think you're right. Heatwave.
0: Here we go. Next one up. Tune that guitar. Yeah, Bobby Bear. Detroit City. And finally. And that's Lonnie Mack and Memphis. Heatwave, Detroit City, and Memphis. Thanks, everybody, for playing along. Hope you enjoyed it. Let's give you the first couple of those right now. Let's start off with number 14, Martha and the Vandellas and Heatwave. Here we go.

0: first Motown group ever to receive a Grammy Award nomination when this song was nominated in 1964 for Best Rhythm and Blues Recording, losing out to Busted by the great Ray Charles. Lamont Dozier, who wrote this song, said the following, quote, "It was summertime and hot and sticky in Detroit. I often sat at the piano and played a warm-up riff to get my day started. This one day, the heat was over the top, and I was watching TV, and the weatherman was saying we had a record-breaking five-day heat wave, and it wasn't going to let up anytime soon. So I had this funky riff. All I needed was for me to throw in a story about a girl, and the song was born." There you go. Love is like a heat wave.
1: All right. Good stuff. Hey, we lost someone this past. We lost two. But, of course, Dolly Parton, we'll talk about a little later. But we lost Shelley Fabres. We're going to do a little TGIF tribute to her. So, Bill, what do you got there?
2: So, Shelley Fabres unfortunately passed away August 22nd at the age of 82. Her 1962 song, Johnny Angel, reached number one. She recorded it when she was just 17 in 1961. And it made her one of the few teen idols to top the music chart. She co-starred with Elvis in three of his movies, as many of you know, Girl Happy in 1965, Spin Out in 1966, and my favorite, Clam Bake in 1967. She was Mary on the Donna Reed Show from 1958 to 1963. And then she played Francine Weber on One Day at a Time, starting in 1978. She also played Christine Armstrong on the sitcom Coach. She was Coach's wife from 1989 to 1997, and she earned two Primetime Emmy nominations for her role on Coach. She made her first television appearance at age 10. Whew. And in 1984, she married actor Mike Farrell, who you might remember from MASH, where he played BJ Honeycutt. Shelley Fabres.
1: All right. Well, thank you, Bill, for our little tribute information. And here is a song. She had this song, Johnny Angel. And here is our TGIF show tribute to Shelley Fabres.

0: All right, Shelley Fabre's. She did a lot. She did a lot of acting, yeah, and then talented. The music. She didn't really have that many songs, but that was a hit back in the day for sure. And
1: famously quoted how she was shocked that the song was so good because she said, "I really couldn't sing."
0: Yeah. Yeah. I mean,
2: wow.

0: That's a great song.
1: Yep, good stuff. All right, gang, we're pushing the top of the hour. I have I have a good song right here coming up. Let's see, we have, I don't know how much time. You have any brief community bulletin boards there, Bill?
2: 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So very right. Cool.
1: Very
2: free.
1: Good stuff. And Riverfest here in Frenchtown is on the 6th also, I believe, and WDVR is going to be there, but we'll tell you more about that a little later. But in the meantime, get your drums out, Craig. You ready?
0: Oh, yeah.
1: Don't go away. We'll be right back.

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0: Oh, yeah, we're back. TJF Show, yours truly here, Ted, and we also have from New Jersey.
1: Craig?
0: Well, I guess Bill is from New Jersey, too.
2: I am from New Jersey. Just not New Jersey.
0: Just not here this minute. But anyway, we have a little weather for you, Bill. What do we have?
2: So it's about 73 degrees outside at the moment. Today is going to be a little bit of patchy fog, a slight chance of showers, and a high of 82. Tonight, partly cloudy with a low of 57. Tomorrow, Saturday, sunny with a high of 81. Saturday night, mostly clear with a low of 60. Sunday, mostly sunny, slight chance of showers with a high of 84. Sunday night, slight chance of showers, a low of 66. And Monday, partly sunny with a high of 86. So good weekend.
0: All right,
2: good weather.
0: Okay, we're back here. I think we should finish the rest of number 18, Wipeout by the Safaris, and get that. That's a great song. So I hate to just kind of cut it out right at this point. So we'll finish that up, and then we'll continue on with the featured artist. Here we go.

0: You know, thinking back, 1963, I mean, the songs were pretty basic, single note. Not a lot of guys doing a lot of crazy stuff with the guitar. And the drum was good. I mean, you know, it's what we grew up with, at least I grew up with, say, back
1: worked
0: in 63. Good stuff. All right, Craig, any more emails? What's new on the email line there? Anything?
1: We are, let's see here. Now we're caught up. We are caught up, my friend.
0: Oh, all right. Okay. Well, if you do want to email us and let us know how you're doing, you can do so at
1: WDVRhost@comcast.net.
0: Or you could call 609-397-1620, extension 5. We're not doing any contests, but if you just wanted to check in and say hi, we're doing our featured artist. And the first featured artist is Mr. Lonnie Mack. Lonnie Mack, and his song, number 48 this week, was called Memphis. And he also had a song on the Billboard charts this week back in 63 at number 84 called Wham. But we're going to play Memphis, and I do have it on vinyl, so let's see if this thing works for us, okay? Here is Mr. Lonnie Mack on vinyl, hopefully.

0: Oh, yeah. Lonnie Mack, Honky Tonk 65, and we heard Wham, which was number 84 back in 63, and Memphis, number 48 on vinyl. We have some information. What do we have?
1: Lonnie McIntosh, known as Lonnie Mack, was an American singer, songwriter, and guitarist. That's right. He was an early influence in the development of blues rock music, southern rock music, and rock guitar soloing. He soon taught himself to merge finger-picking country guitar with acoustic blues picking to produce a hybrid style which Mack said sounded like rockabilly, but before rockabilly. Mack emerged in 1963 with his breakthrough LP, The Wham of That Memphis Man. It earned him lasting renown as both a blues-eyed soul singer and a lead guitar innovator. The album's instrumental tracks included the two songs that we played, Memphis and Wham. So the question is, Ted, do you have that album, Wham, of That Memphis Man?
0: No.
1: Sounds like a great album. But yeah, Lonnie Mack.
0: I do.
1: By the way, he was born July 18th in 1941. I'm doing this from memory, but I know I'm right. Dion was also born, I'm not saying 1941, but Dion was also born July 18th, along with me.
0: Wow.
1: July 18th. It's a great day, man.
0: I'll tell
1: you.
0: There you go. All right. Okay, we're ready for our next featured artist, young lady. Had the number 125 song this week. Number 125, Craig. Could you imagine? It's a great song, though. So here is Skeeter Davis, our next featured artist for this week. Here we go.

0: Skeeter Davis. Had that song, Gonna Get Along Without You Now, number 48 in 64, and End of the World went all the way up to number 2 in 1962. And the week we're featuring, August 31st, 1963, she had I Can't Stay Mad at You, but that was way down on the chart. I'm sure it was higher, but this week it was at 125. Craig, what do we have?
1: Skeeter was born Mary Frances Pennock in Kentucky in December of 1931, the first of 7 kids. Because her grandfather thought that she had extra energy for a young child, he nicknamed Mary Skeeter, slang for a mosquito, a name she carried for the rest of her life. During her junior year of high school, Skeeter and Betty Jack Davis won a local yodeling contest. The two were billed as the Davis sisters, with Skeeter adopting Betty Jack's last name, despite they weren't related. After a 1953 car accident in which Betty Jack was killed, Betty's younger sister, Georgia, replaced her deceased sister, joining Skeeter as the Davis sisters again. In 1963, after going solo, Skeeter achieved her biggest success with that song, End of the World, and then she became a vegetarian in 1974 until the end of her life. She chose to abstain from eating meat after performing at a benefit concert in Kenya, where the concert organizers had roasted a goat for the artist banquet. She said, I really connected with that goat, really, and I couldn't bear to eat it. She died of breast cancer in Nashville in 2004 at the age of 72. But as Ted always says, her music lives on. Skeeter Davis.
0: Ah, good stuff. Good stuff there. Just want to say good morning to Cousin Barbara listening in. My brother Dennis is listening in up in Saratoga area. And Bill, you have anything else there? You have maybe, what do we have here? Okay, we got some time. You got any more short community bulletin boards we could snap in there?
2: Sure. Let me see what I got here.
0: All right.
2: Here we go. So also, I mentioned before the event on Sunday, September 6th. Here's another one, Sunday, September 6th, between 1 and 5 p.m., an open house at the historic 194-year-old Stover Mill in Irwinna, Pennsylvania. With most of the original mill machinery still in place and having recently undergone a major restoration, the Stover Mill offers a special look back at local history. Members of the Tinicum Civic Association will be located on each floor to explain how the mill used to operate, grinding corn and wheat between 1832 and 1932, located along the Delaware River at 852 River Road in Irwinna, Pennsylvania. That's about 2 miles south of the Frenchtown Bridge and about 15 miles north of New Hope. Free admission and parking. So another cool event on September 6th.
0: And if you want to not go over into the Pennsylvania side from Frenchtown, let me play this for you. This is the Frenchtown River Fest. Hang on. 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
0: Yeah, usually a pretty big crowd coming out to Riverfest, and we see a lot of the listeners that stop by the WDVR table and the little tent we have there. So, yeah, if you're in the area, plan on stopping by. We'll be there. A bunch of us will be there and love to meet you and greet you and talk to you. It's always a lot of fun to see our listeners. That's on September 6th also. A lot of stuff going on September 6th. Bill, you got to find stuff other days that maybe they're going on. Everything's happening on September 6th. What's going on?
2: Yeah, a lot going on that day. You want to know what I'm doing that day? Unfortunately, I will not be at Riverfest because I will be at the Notre Dame-Wisconsin game at Lambeau Field.
0: Nice.
4: Oh.
0: Should we wear our little... Should we wear that green? So,
2: yeah.
0: Craig would make a good leprechaun, don't you think?
1: All right, calm down. Just calm down. Hey, you know what? You know what? We always talk about golf, how it's, you know, it's a gentleman only, ladies forbidden, right? We hear about that. But off. Did you know who they came up with the word birdie?
0: No.
1: Billy?
2: Tell us how. No.
1: Okay. The golf term birdie originated in the early 1900s. Bird was popular slang at the time for anything that was excellent or wonderful. After a player hit an outstanding shot close to the pin and called it a bird of a shot, the local group adopted the phrase to describe any core finishing one stroke under par. Birdie. That's how they got it.
0: Boy, that's weird. Okay, if you say so.
1: Hey, I don't. I just get them off the. You know, it's got to be real. It's off the internet. It's got to be true.
0: Hey, speaking of spam, Bill.
1: Oh yeah, where's our T-shirts, man?
0: Bill, well, did you see the picture Bill sent us? He went into his local Costco west of the Mississippi, and there at the entranceway was a pallet. It must have been 6 feet high of spam. I'm telling you, it was. Oh. My eyes were tearing up just looking at it.
1: I don't want the can. I want the shirt.
0: Well, that's to come. That's to come.
2: I got to get to the museum.
1: I know. You got a lot of work to do, Bill.
0: A lot of stuff going on out there. All right, gang. We're at bottom of the hour. We got to take a bottom of the hour break here on the TGIF show. Yours truly here. Ted, across the road and down the parkway a little bit, we have
1: Craig.
0: And then across the Mississippi, we have
2: Bill.
0: All right, we're all here. Don't go away. We'll be right back. Flipside's coming up next. So we'll be back after this brief break. Here we go.
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0: All right, we're back. 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Lots of great information at on the website, besides the schedule and the archives, which gives you 2 weeks' worth of each show that you can listen as a playback. Community bulletin board, we just threw out a few little things that are going on. You could check that. Our shop, where you could find lots of, well, some merchandise and a little bit more information about Take the Mic, which is a great way to support WDVR. And it's a $200 donation, but if you're a active or pre-military, police, first aid, there's a 20% discount. And you get to pick 1 hour on any of the shows that are broadcast on WDVR. You pick out the show you want and the genre you want to be involved with. Carlo put you in touch with the show host, and you work together to put together a playlist. You could bring your own music. We could get the music for you. You know, we'll play and engineer it and record it, and you'll get a T-shirt, and you could talk as little or as much as you want. It's all part of the fun, right, Craig?
1: It's a blast.
0: And Bill, too.
2: Awesome. Love
0: and
2: it.
0: I think we got Bobby J coming up again late September there, Craig.
1: That's right. Looking forward to that, Bobby.
0: Bobby's got, 12, 13 times under his belt. He's just a take the mic guy. All right. flip sides. Here's how it works. We got a B-side first. Your challenge is to identify the artist. If you want to play along, you could call 609-397-1620 extension 5, or you could email at
1: wdvrhost@comcast.net.
0: Again, we're looking for the artist. We're going to give you the B-side first. You're trying to identify the artist on the B-side, and then we flip it over. We give you the A-side, which is the more popular side usually, and you can have another shot at that. So here we go. Who is this artist?

0: Oh, wow. No calls, Craig. No calls. So I guess I'm the winner chicken dinner, huh?
1: You may be. Let's see here. All right. So, okay. So Tony from Howell came in and thought it was Jimmy Jones.
0: Huh, not a bad guy.
1: Paul thought it was the Archies. So close, Paul. So close. That's it, man.
0: All right.
1: One.
0: None of those. Great job. None of those. Okay, we're going to flip this over. It was a pretty obscure song. It's called The Slide, whatever that is. It sounds like a senior watch your step kind of a song. So. All right, here's the A-side, number 15 this week back in 1963. You want to play along? You can call 609-397-1620, extension 5 with your guess. Or you could email your guess in to...
1: Sure, WDVRhost@comcast.net.
0: Okay, who is this?

0: All right. There was calls coming in, but I couldn't grab it because I was on the line with one person. So I'm sorry, caller or listener who called in. If you call back, I will try and get to that. Craig, what do you have as far as guesses? What do you got?
1: Yeah, we did get two for the A side, both Greg and Addie and Crew. And Marianne, they both got it. They got it right. Good job, guys.
0: The answer was Freddie Scott. That was Freddie Scott with number 15. Hey, girl, we have some information. What do we have?
1: We do.
0: Well, I thought I marked it down here. No? Okay. I thought we did.
1: No,
0: sorry about that.
1: Maybe not. That's maybe okay. No one noticed.
0: Wait a minute here. Hold on.
1: I've got two. No, I've got the next one.
0: Yeah. Look, okay. Yeah. Why did I mark that one?
1: I just didn't do it that way because you put it. I just didn't get enough information for Freddie.
0: Okay. All right. No problem. Yep, you're right. I'm wrong. I just went there.
1: Ooh, mark that down, Billy.
0: Mark that down. Yeah. Get that down, Bill.
1: Take a note of that. Oh, yeah.
0: You know, it's okay. It is. What time is it? It is 10:40 a.m. here on the East Coast, a little bit hour behind us on the west of the Mississippi. You're listening to the TGIF show. Yours truly here, Ted. We have also in New Jersey,
1: Craig,
0: and then not in New Jersey, Bill.
2: Bill,
0: there he is. Okay, next one up. The A side was number 41. Number 41, but this is the B side. So your challenge is to guess who the artist is. 609-397-1620, extension 5, or email Craig.
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0: Who is

0: on, come on.
1: Well, no calls here. What do you have there?
2: No calls here either. That's what I've got. Emails. Oh. Okay. So let me just hear. So Len from Doylestown, he did come in and did get Freddie Scott. I wanted to acknowledge that. But then Scott came in and he got the one we just did. He got the B-side, as did Greg and Addy. And I bet you. Oh, so Fred is driving down. And he thought that might they may be the majors.
1: Good guess.
2: And yeah. And then and then Len from Doylestown on this one, he thought it was the Jarmels, you know, the ones that did a little bit of the soap.
1: Yep, good guess too. Another good guess, but not that.
2: That's not right. That's right.
1: But the voice is very distinctive. The lady that's singing, and once you hear the A side, you go, yeah, that's her. All right, so we're going to give you the A side, which was number 41, 609-397-1620, extension 5. You want to call it in or email at Craig?
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1: Who is this?

0: Oh, great song. Number 41, Andy from Port Murray and his wife Linda called and they nailed it. What about you there, Craig?
1: Oh, Russell got it. Len got it. Fred driving with both hands on the wheel. He got it. And Marianne got it as well. Let me see if anyone else. We're done.
0: All right. They all got the Essex. Easier said than done. Now, I think there is some information here now that I've corrected myself.
1: The group, the Essex, consisted of five Marines stationed at Camp Lejeune. The four male members were present at the formation of the group, then recruited lead singer Anita Humes after hearing her sing at the NCO Club. This was co-written by Marine William Linton, who explained, "You know what? I was working in the communications department. We had a bunch of teletype machines, and when they were all running together, they had a beat. The sound of the teletype machines inspired the beat of Easier Said Than Done."
0: Wow.
1: The Essex, listen to this, the Essex named themselves after Essex County, New Jersey, and Essex, Maryland. The founding members chose this name because those locations sat along the route that they traveled on, Highway 95, between their U.S. Marine Corps base in North Carolina and New York. How about that, the Essex?
0: Yeah, that's pretty cool. Good thing they didn't have it like, there's a place down there when we go down called Chemung. That would have been an interesting name for a group.
1: The Chemungs?
0: Yeah, the Chemungs. But anyway, it's a nice little place. Okay, gang, we're back. Bill, how's it going out there on the west of the Delaware?
2: It's outstanding here. Great weather.
0: Good. Hockey season is going to start pretty soon.
2: State fair is actually this weekend, so it's a big deal going on. Apparently, big state fair in Minneapolis. I haven't been there yet. I've heard it's a lot of food, fried food on a stick, though.
0: Gotta go. Check the spam. Take the spam wagon.
1: fried spam on a stick.
0: Dipped in chocolate, you know, when they dip it in and then it comes out, like with the chocolate cone.
1: Maybe it's like a well-balanced meal, a cookie in each hand.
0: Yeah, that's right? Balanced.
1: Or a spam in each hand.
0: Hey, gang, we got one more to go. The A-side was number 47. We're going to give you the B-side. Again, if you want to play along, we're trying to guess the artist. Guess the artist. 609-397-1620 would be the place to call, or the place to email would be?
1: WDVRhost@comcast.net.
0: Who is this?

0: All right. I had Garrett from Belvedere call, and he nailed it. He even knew the A side. He's got the vinyl. He's got a large vinyl collection, he said. So good going there. It's the only call I took. What do you have on your end?
1: Tony from Howell guessed the Orlans, and was a good guess. And more important than that, Carolyn and Elliot said, "Hey, Bill, when you go to the if you go to the fair, you got to try the pickle pie, because they're not going. They want to know how it tastes. So could you just go, please, try the pickle pie, and get back to us next show? Okay, let us know.
2: If Carolyn go, I'll definitely look for the pickle pie.
0: Ooh, all right. Hey, Len just called in, and he thought Barbara George, but it was not. It is not Barbara George, but it was close. Thanks, Len. Sorry, I had to jump off. And you took care of everything you have on your end. So let's flip it over. A side 609-397-1620 extension 5 or
1: WDVR host at Comcast.net.
0: Who's this?

0: Oh, yeah. Number 47, Andy and Linda call. Linda was the brains behind this answer, and they nailed it. What do you have there, Craig?
1: Oh, yeah. Greg and Addie, they chimed in. They got it, as did Marianne. I bet you from Joe. Joe from Planned Health Organics got it. And Len from Marlboro got it as well, who loves the music from the early 60s. They all got it, Ted.
0: Good. Doris Troy. Doris Troy, just one look. What do we have, Greg?
1: This was just the second top 10 pop hit that was written and performed by the same woman, following Gee Whiz, Look at His Eyes by Carla Thomas. That's crazy. Doris Troy, born Doris Higginson in New York City. When she was 16 years old, she got a job at the Apollo Theater, which featured many black performers. She said, "I had the uniform, the flashlight, and everything. And when I saw them stars up there performing, I said to myself, that's where I want to be someday." She took her last name from the legendary figure, Helen of Troy. Oh, wow. Doris Troy.
0: Okay, so that's the question there, Helen of Troy. Okay, let me write that down, Helen of
1: Troy. Her name is Helen it was Doris Higginson. That's her maiden name.
0: Yeah.
1: And she changed it to Troy.
0: All right, that's good, okay. Yeah. I'm telling you, this exam is going to be several days. It's just not going to be. It's just, whew. All right. Wow, look at the time. Everybody here is good. Bill, are you good?
2: I'm good.
0: Okay,
2: you
0: Craig?
2: Want another season?
0: Yeah,
2: what do you got? I got one that's September 6th.
0: You got one that's not September 6th. Sounds like a plan. What do we have? What do we have, Bill?
2: So Sunday, September 13th, 4 p.m., the East Coast Inspirational Singers come to Locktown Stone Church. They come all the way from Harlem, bringing music that is warm, soulful, and uplifting. 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
0: Good stuff. That sounds like that would be awesome.
1: You would love that. Seriously, you would dance. Would love that.
0: Yeah, I like some of that church music where they got the guitar, the drum, and everybody's going hallelujah.
1: Yeah.
0: Yeah. Good stuff. All right. Look at the time, my gang. It is almost the top of the hour here. We got to go to the top of the hour, and then we're going to be back with. Well, we still got to do our big tribute, Bill. So maybe. I don't know. We'll see.
1: You want me to do a couple?
0: Good, Craig.
1: Let's give that more time for Bill when he does Dolly. But on this day in 1970, I'll Be There by the Jackson 5 is released. Iconic song.
0: Wow.
2: Love that one.
1: And then in 1973 on this day, Motown released Let's Get It On by Marvin.
2: Another great
1: one. And 1986, Tina Turner receives a star on the Hollywood Walk of Fame. And then, I know you guys love birthdays. So today in 1943, David Soul was born. In 1965, I Feel Like a Woman, Shania Twain. 1969, Jack Black. And then 1982, Leanne Rimes. Those are all the birthdays. There you go, guys.
0: Okay, let's go to the top of the hour with a little of this. We'll be right back. Don't go away.

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0: No, we had music back in 63. Randy and the Rainbows. Let's just put this on pause so we could hear the rest of it later. Denise, number 10. But in the meantime, we do have some weather, and we have Bill with the weather. Bill?
1: We do. It's about 77 degrees and sunny in Surgeonsville at the moment. Today is a chance of showers, low chance, with a high of 82. Tonight, partly cloudy with a low of 57. Tomorrow, Saturday, sunny with a high of 81. Saturday night, mostly clear with a low of 60. Sunday, mostly sunny, slight chance of showers with a high of 84. Sunday night, slight chance of showers with a low of 66. And Monday, partly sunny with a high of 86.
0: Okay. Thank you, Bill. We're all caught up here on calls, emails. I guess we're all squared away.
2: We are.
0: All right. Let's play a little bit more of Randy and the Rainbows with number 10, and then we're going to go to back-to-backs. Here we go.

0: a great song. I remember that vividly. I remember that vividly in high school. There was a girl named Denise in one of my classes, so it was a, you know, kind of all fell together. All right.
1: When you sang to her, did she appreciate, you know, you and the boys, from the band?
0: Didn't work out that way.
1: Tommy Senna didn't?
0: Nope.
1: Nothing ever happened?
0: Not okay. Happening. But anyway, we are the TGIF show, guys. I'm Ted. We have in the middle screen... from New Jersey.
1: Bill's in the middle, not me.
0: Oh, no. Oh, you are in the middle on mine. Uh-oh.
1: Really? No, Bill's in the middle on mine.
0: Oh, really?
2: No, Craig's in the middle of mine,
0: yeah,
2: too.
0: Yeah, me too. He's in the middle. But that's okay. We have Craig and Bill. All right, let's do some back-to-backs right now. And then
1: you know what? Mine is in the middle, but there's two different ones. There's one up top, which is this way, which is horizontal.
0: Oh, okay.
1: The other one's vertical.
0: Vertical, yeah, vertical.
1: Yeah.
0: All right,
2: I have two verticals.
0: I'm vertical. How about a little Trini Lopez with number six? Number six, here we go.

0: Oh, thank you. Thank you very much. That was Aretha. Aretha did If I Had a Hammer. She did it interesting way to cover it, but it was good. What did you think, Greg?
1: I liked him. I like both of them.
0: Bill, how about you?
2: Trini. Yeah, I like them both, too.
0: Yeah.
2: Both different, but I like them both.
0: Yep, yep. All right, that was If I Had a Hammer. We do have information, I believe.
1: Also known as the Hammer Song, If I Had a Hammer is a 1949 protest song written by Bob Beat Seeger and Lee Hayes, written to support leftist political activism. It was first recorded by the Weavers. According to Pete, the hammer represents the power to build and fight injustice. The bell signals freedom, and the song expresses love among people. If I Had a Hammer.
0: Okay, got a call from Adam in Holland Township, who said he and his wife went to New York City back in the day and saw Trini Lopez. And I think he said he drove there in his... Did he say he had a 64 Impala convertible? I think that's what he said. Anyway, he had a car from back in the day. Sounds like fun.
1: Cool.
0: Anyway, okay, we're going to the next one. Next one up, number 26, Timmy Euro. And when then we got it followed up by, well, you'll see who it is. And then you'll see which one you like the best. Here it is.

0: Okay, what do you think?
1: Not even close. I mean, why are you even asking? It's the king. It's the king.
0: Timmy Euro has a powerful voice. Woo. Very powerful.
1: You asked me to compare.
0: Okay, you got B. B is your answer. Okay. All right.
2: You know what? The Elvis.
0: Make the World Go Away, Timmy Euro, number 26, followed up by B, Elvis. All right, we got one more to go. Now, this is an interesting one because this song, actually, it's Del Shannon. He had number 108. It's called From Me to You. It's the Beatles song, From Me to You. This is in 63. This was August of 1963. This song then was the first Beatles song. Then the Beatles had it on. They charted at number 116 on August 10th, 1963, Billboard charts. That was the first song ever to chart on the Billboard charts, first Beatles song to chart by the Beatles. But you're going to hear Del Shannon first at number 108, and then you're going to hear the Beatles version. Here it is, From Me to You. Let's make sure we got it set up. Here we go.

0: All right. Yeah, Del Shannon, he was okay, but then you had the Beatles. What more could we say?
1: Yeah. Did you know that, you probably did, that remember when Roy Orbison passed away, he was a member of the Traveling Wilburys?
0: Oh, yeah, yeah. Yeah,
1: and they had to find a replacement, and they had originally tapped Del Shannon to take the place of Roy, but he unfortunately passed away. But "For Me to You" was released in 1963 by the Beatles. It became the group's first official number one on the UK singles chart. The title was directly inspired by the letters pages of the New York Musical Express music paper, which was titled "From You to Us." Very cool. It was the Beatles' third single in the UK, but their very first single to reach number one spot on the official UK charts, "From Me to You."
0: And the other thing is, remember, of all the Beatles songs, and I always thought, well, the British Invasion, 1964, Ed Sullivan, that's when they started to the chart and this, that, and the other thing. But that song, "From Me to You," actually charted in August of 1963. And it only charted at number 116. It didn't go all the way up. It charted very, very low. But it was the first. Wow. That's on the exam for sure, that question. What was the first Beatles song to chart on the Billboard charts in the United States? Which one? It was "From Me to You." So, Craig, get your pencil up. Write that down. Yep.
1: Already written down. Maybe.
0: It's not all of the above. You can't just say all of the. All right, Bill, what's going on there in the Mississippi region? Anything good?
2: So we have the 16th annual Regalsville Library Flea Market taking place Saturday, September 19th from 9 a.m. until 2 p.m. on the library grounds at 615 Easton Road, Regalsville, Pennsylvania.
0: Hmm.
2: They also welcome home party reps and crafters. Spaces are $15 outdoors on the lawn. Vendors supply their own tables and chairs. The flea market includes a food tent offering barbecue, beef sandwiches, hot dogs, and drinks. I'm getting hungry now.
0: Hmm.
2: All proceeds from the flea market benefit Regalsville Public Library. For details or to reserve a space, call Nancy at 908-319-3706.
0: Not my Nancy.
2: That's
0: okay.
2: September 19th.
0: Great, great. All right. Thank you for that, Bill.
1: Yeah, I think there might be. They might even have Regalsville pickle pie.
0: Ooh, I don't know about
1: that. Oh, yeah. That's right. Pickle pie.
2: No, that may be only in Minnesota. Minnesota, as they say here.
0: Let me tell you about hot dogs. So how do you get hot dogs cooked usually when you go? If you go to a street vendor, you get the guy in the cart, he's got them floating around in water, or you boil them up.
1: Right.
0: If you go, yeah, and if you go to a lot of these places, Texas Wiener and all, they're on a grill or on one of those little roller things, right? There's a couple of places that deep fry them, and I did one of those places earlier this week. I didn't know that it was a deep frying place, and it was a Thuman's hot dog deep fried. It was delicious. The place was a little rough around the edges, but I went there with my buddy Steve, and we discovered this little place on 22 in Branchburg. They deep fry the hot dogs. Oh,
1: man. I've been there. Wait, on 22 in Branchburg?
0: Yeah, you wouldn't go to this. This is like, if you saw it, you'd think, wow, when are they going to knock that place down? You know, one of those deals?
1: There's that place that they fry it in, like, peanut oil.
0: Well, I don't know what oil.
1: Rutt's
0: Hut. If you go up Rutt's Hut, there's a place there. Oh, you're talking about Rutt's
1: Hot Rods.
0: Hot Rods.
1: Hot Rod
0: I don't Jones. Know. Yeah, but they don't have good hot dogs there. They may fry it in peanut oil, but you got to have a good hot dog to start.
1: Dog. Is that D?
0: Dog. D A W G. Dog. D A W G. Hot dog.
1: Hot dog.
0: That's how you spell it. But anyway. When you fry them, I mean, there's different levels of cooking. You know, you got the in and out where boom, bing, bang. Then you have the burst. You put it in long enough and it just pops the skin once. And then you have the total annihilation where it comes out and it looks like charcoal. I don't think you want to go that far, but anyway.
1: Ted, you put a lot of thought into this.
0: Well, Rutt's Hut is up in Clifton. If you think about Rutt's Hut, that's made them famous. But anyway, better than Spam on a Stick.
2: I don't know.
1: I'll have to find out.
0: Yeah, Bill will have to do the test. Anyway, we got to take a bottom of the hour break, gang. We'll be right back. Don't go away. Bill, get prepared. We're going to do our tribute. Okay, don't go away. We'll be right back.
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1: Ted.
0: Hang on, I'm right here. Hang on. Spam.
1: I don't know what is going on over there.
0: Well, you know, things are happening, and one person, the phones are ringing, and things are going off, and things aren't playing the way they should play sometimes. So I'm just trying to get through what I'm getting through here. Okay, so here we go. Hang on.
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0: So I got to do a little cleaning up of some of the folders here. That's all. That's what's there. So Joe, if you're listening in, I got to clean up some folders. We'll be all set. And that's that. And let's do our tribute, because I mean, we lost a big one. Not only a big star or a big singer or big, you know, whatever, but a good person. And I think of all the things that I learned this week about Dolly Parton, she did so many things without bringing any attention to herself. I didn't realize how many good things she did, how she shared her wealth, how she donated back. And you never even heard about it, but it was out there. She did it for people. It's just an amazing, amazing person of kindness and generosity, love. It's just amazing. So we're going to do a little bit of a tribute. Bill, you have some information on, we can do a whole show on it, but we have to kind of work it into what we got here. So,
2: you know, I had to sort of narrow down the information because there is so much about her, such an incredible person. And I would encourage everybody to read about her, because she was just phenomenal. Known as the Queen of Country, and obviously so much more than that, passed away this week, August 25th, at the age of 80. She earned 11 Grammy Awards, 3 Emmy Awards, nominated for 2 Academy Awards, 6 Golden Globes, and a Tony Award. She's in the Country Music Hall of Fame, the Rock and Roll Hall of Fame, and the Songwriters Hall of Fame. She played the dulcimer, the banjo, the guitar, the piano, the recorder, the saxophone, and other instruments. More than 100 million records sold. She wrote more than 3,000 songs. She had 26 number one Billboard country singles. Interesting fact about her, you know, she actually used to sleep in her makeup, because she said, you never know if you're going to wreck the bus. You never know if you're going to be somewhere in a hotel and there's going to be a fire. So I leave my makeup on at night and I clean my face in the morning.
10: Wow.
2: Interesting. Elvis wanted to record her song, I Will Always Love You, but his manager, Colonel Tom Parker, insisted that Elvis receive 50% of the publishing royalties. Dolly turned him down because she didn't want to give up the rights to the song. And as a result, Allegedly, she earned more than $10 million in royalties from the song when Whitney Houston covered the song. The song actually was written for Porter Wagoner, her mentor, when she was leaving him. Was not a love song. And if you listen to the show, you heard Craig mention that before about that song. Some of her philanthropic work, she founded the nonprofit Dollywood Foundation, which focuses on education, including a literacy program, Dolly's Imagination Library. And as part of this program, they mail one book per month to each child enrolled from the time of their birth until they enter kindergarten. Now, by February of 2018, the foundation had donated 100 million books. Oh. And she actually started that literacy program in honor of her father, who actually never learned to read or write. That's just one of the many incredible things that she did. And like I said, there's so much. You're right, Ted. We could spend an entire show talking about all the things that she's done, the incredible work she's done.
0: Yep.
2: You know, the money that she's donated, and even employees of Dollywood, the amusement park, you know, she set up a fund to pay for their college educations if they chose to go to college.
0: Unbelievable.
2: You know, just incredible things like that that you don't hear about, you know.
0: Yep. She never wanted the attention. She just did it without expecting anybody to look and say, look at me, look what I'm doing. I'm a big shot, blah, blah, blah. It wasn't about that at all. It's just an amazing lady, amazing woman that we could all learn from, and some people more than others, I guess. But one thing that jumped out at me, I heard about, is that she, where she grew up, that little county where she grew up in Tennessee, was pretty rural. It's pretty run down. She, at one point, gave every seventh and eighth grader that was going through the school system in that county, if you graduated high school, she gave you $500. And it reduced the dropout by 35% in the school system, because, you know, she was there. You get through, you graduate high school, you're going to get $500 from me. Nobody ever heard about that. No one, you know, she didn't make a big deal out of it. She just did it. So, wonderful, wonderful person, and a big, big loss. We're going to play a song right now, maybe two, but we'll at least play one. This is one of her big ones. She wrote this song apparently at the same time with I Will Always Love You. It was on the same little cassette, according to what I had heard. But anyway, this was a song she wrote when she thought that there was a bank teller flirting with her husband. Here we go.

0: I think that people are going to remember Dolly for a long, long time. Like we said, not just because of the music, but because of a lot of other things, the kind of person she was. Good stuff.
1: We got an email from Joe, one of our listeners, Joe, that said that Dolly was voted the most favorite person in America.
0: Wow.
2: Yeah. It doesn't surprise what.
1: Yeah, it doesn't. Sweetie.
0: Yeah, everybody loves her no matter what. You know, it doesn't matter.
1: Who was in that movie? Daphne Coleman was in that movie.
0: Yeah.
1: Who were the other two?
0: Jane Fonda and what's her name from Laugh-In? What's her name? Lily Tomlin.
2: Lily Tomlin. Yeah.
0: Yep. They're good stuff. All right, gang. I have no calls here. Everything is quiet. What about emails? We're going to play some more music. How about a little Four Seasons?
1: We are good.
0: We're good to go? How about number four by the Four Seasons? Hey, here we go.

0: Yeah, Jan and Dean, number 25. Number 25, Jan and Dean. And let's see, who else did we play there? The Crystals, number 20. Oh, yeah. And I guess that was it. I think we played one other one. Oh, the Four Seasons were number 4. Let's see, Sparky just called in, Ewing. It's 78, 79 degrees, partly cloudy and a little humid. So, hey, what else is new? And he said to say hi to everyone. And I don't know, is there any, Andy called in, said he enjoyed the show. Anything on your end there, Craig?
1: We are caught up so far with emails. We're
0: all
1: good.
0: All right, let's go back to The Kind of Boy You Can't Forget by the Raindrops, number 34.

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You remember Leonard Skinner? He got ptomaine poisoning last night after dinner.

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They're about to organize a searching party. Take

0: this ladder.
1: I love it. Oh, I love that song.
2: Number two. Number two. That was number two this week in 1963. Good stuff. That was Alan Sherman. That was pretty funny. Hello, mother. Hello, father.
3: Father.
2: Anyway, all good stuff. All right. Nothing else new here, guys, but you know what? Oh, my goodness.
3: Yeah, I know.
2: What are we going to do? Well, let me get it all lined up. Let me get it all lined up here. Okay, mother and father. Yeah, my cousin also mentioned that Dolly has a song that she wrote that she put in a time capsule, which I saw on the news. Not supposed to be open for another 20 years. And would have been her 100th birthday. It's a song all done and ready. It's in there. It's in this little time capsule. So, amazing.
3: Yeah, anyway. Bill and I will forward that to you, Ted.
2: Yeah, forward that to me. If I'm not here, start without me. All right. Here we go, guys. Are you ready?
4: Here we go.
2: Well, thank you, everybody, for tuning in and playing along with some of our games and challenges. Hope you enjoyed it. We had a lot of fun. Want to make sure you stay tuned for Bleecker Street coming up next. And, make sure you tune into that. Have a wonderful weekend and enjoy the weekend. And please be kind to one another. We need more kindness. Bill, what do you have to say?
4: Thank you, everybody, for listening, checking in, and everybody have a fantastic weekend. Should be great weather.
2: Greg?
3: In the words of the great Tedtastic, a thankful heart is a happy heart. So true. Have a great weekend, everybody. Thank you so much. Bye-bye.
2: Bye.

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0: Good afternoon. Welcome to the Bleecker Street Cafe. I'm just making some adjustments here. Everything seems a little hot at the moment, and I don't know why. Not that you may be aware of that, but I am aware of it. Anyway, welcome to the Bleecker Street Cafe. I'm Chris Poe. It seems like we're getting a phone call. I don't know why, but call us back when I'm not talking, because I've got Ed Peterson, not remote, but live in studio. And if I have him answer the phone, he won't be able to say hello. Hello, Ed. How you doing?
1: Hello.
0: Well, welcome to the Bleecker Street Cafe.
1: Yes.
0: And here for a surprise visit. It just worked out today. They could be live in studio. Again, someone's trying to get a hold of us. Give us a call after. We're going to be playing some music in just a few minutes, probably. I'm not in the mood to talk too much. So it is currently, let's take a look at the weather. It is currently 74 degrees outside our studios here in Surgeonsville. Look for a chance of showers later this afternoon with a high of 82. Tonight, a low of 57, partly cloudy. A delightful weekend coming up. 81 for the high tomorrow. Sunshine, mostly clear Saturday night with a low of 60. Sunday, a 20% chance of a late day shower. Typical time going on this time of year, but mostly sunny with a high of 84. Chance of precipitation Sunday night with a low of 66. Monday, partly sunny, 86 and 68 for the overnight. And going through the rest of the week, it's going to warm up a bit. We're going to be in the mid to upper 80s with a typical chance for a late day storm. So there is some precipitation, but partly sunny, clouds, you know, kind of typical for this time of year. Nothing to get your knickers in a knot over, I can tell you that. It'll be okay. Our email address is wdvrhost@comcast.net if you care to reach out to us. And like I said, last few weeks I haven't been in the mood to pontificate as much, and people are probably hoping that that's some sort of permanent system or permanent thing that's occurring. But I'll share a couple of things that jumped out at me this week. One was, let's see, this is kind of interesting because the way we have lowered our standards as to how we talk to each other, because people that have had the traditional bully pulpit in America, unless they were caught in a moment where the mic was open and they didn't realize it, they normally kept their expletives to their back rooms with the cigars and the brandy, or when they were out with the boys or the girls, whatever the case may be. But, you know, in public life, we've sort of believed in decorum, and I wish we would get back to more of that decorum. But apparently, decorum only matters depending on who you are and what you may represent at any given moment, because a Texas man was jailed after saying bull, and you can figure out the rest of it, you know, BS. And this was in a public meeting in a commissioners in Tarrant County. And they were debating whether to cut the number of polling stations by the midterm elections when, during the public comment part of the meeting, an E.J. Carrion denounced the plan as extremist BS. Carrion was then later arrested, briefly jailed, and now faces charges that he obstructed or interfered with the meeting. His lawyers said Carillon's arrest should sound the alarm for everybody. And I would concur with that 100%. I mean, you know, we have the President of the United States. We have countless congressmen and senators now on both sides of the aisle. And we have just this general breakdown of how we treat each other in terms of good manners and decorum, because people believe that, well, you know, if one side does it, we have to show that we're just as tough by adding more expletives to our basket of sound bites. And the problem with that is And the only way to defeat indecency and lack of manners and lack of decorum is to come up with a better product that hopefully the voters will eventually say, I like a better product, or I want a product that has decorum and decency and kindness attached to their philosophy. Anyway, that's all I have to say about that. There was something else here I wanted to read, though, I thought was, if I can find it, because I'm always using The Week magazine, and I'm always trying to adjust my eyesight to what I'm looking at. This is, you know, I always like to point out animal stories. This is a fascinating animal story. This is one that gives me the heebie-jeebies. An Arkansas high school football player felt something moving inside his helmet. And when he pulled it off, a cottonmouth, which is a highly venomous snake, was found hiding inside the helmet. The, what's it say here? The helmet it was in the helmet for an hour during practice. That's how long he had it on his head. Then he took it off and asked coaches to examine it, and they found the venomous snake under the padding inside the helmet. They called in animal services, which relocated it and removed the snake. the guy who took the snake out of the helmet, and these people have much more courage than I do, he said, I've removed snakes out of car vents in an engine. I've pulled them out of purses, back sacks, an animal. But he said, in a helmet, never, ever, ever, ever. And this is an interesting story. A bomb squad was deployed when a blue and black electronic device with exposed wires was spotted near a Washington, D.C. trash can, only to discover that it was a sex toy. This was found during morning rush hour. And, of course, you know, it's Washington, D.C., and you see a strange device. You see something, say something. And so they actually shut down traffic on a major thoroughfare, brought in the bomb squad, probably brought in the SWAT team, and alerted all the appropriate people that should get out of harm's way. But after looking at it, it was identified, and it's a $300 sex toy known as the the Zolo Blowbot. So that's what held up traffic in D.C. last week for 2 hours instead of a bomb. But it was the $300 Zolo Blowbot. Anyway, other than that, you know, the story of, the big story this week, and actually there was a re-injunction this morning from the same judge that cleared the initial injunction on the new rule that was supposed to go into effect with the United States Post Office about providing voter rolls to Homeland Security, the Trump administration, so they could determine who should be allowed and not be allowed to vote, making sure they're citizens and blah, blah, blah, blah, blah. And, you know, the interesting thing is when I think about that story of the gentleman in Texas who is jailed and arrested because he said the plan is extremist BS, because in his mind, that anybody trying to make it more difficult to vote, it's extremist BS. And I think that's an absolute bit of truth. And I don't care if it's a Donald Trump or a Joe Biden or a future president or a Democrat or a Republican, because I grew up in New Jersey and I know how Democrats could try and, you know, fix the outcome of an election in certain communities in New Jersey and counties such as Hunson County and Camden County over the years, you know, full-blown bribery, trying to suppress voter turnout. So both sides have been guilty of the fact that because they don't have a good product, a good enough product that's worthy of being voted for or on or supported, they, what are they going to do? They're going to try and rig the game, and they all do it. And to think that the current administration is not trying to rig the game in their favor because they're a little concerned about what might happen in October, as well they should be, because there's probably, if the Dems get back in power, there's probably going to be another move to impeach, or there's going to be a lot of subpoena power, and there's going to be potentially exposure of people who were involved with Jeffrey Epstein or involved with crypto schemes or involved with, cooking the books or running offshore shell companies. Yeah, there's a lot of possibilities that, Republicans and Democrats aren't going to like if a bunch of people get in that are hell-bent on political reform, because America goes through this from time to time. We went through it during the age of Teddy Roosevelt because of the age of the robber barons and the Gilded Age and the way government on both sides of the aisle was tied at the hips to big business, to the robber barons. And they were, it didn't do much good for the common laborer, who was working 14 hours a day. It didn't do much for that person who was being paid ridiculous amounts of money. It didn't do much for the people that had to sacrifice their children into the coal mines of Jim Thorpe, PA, if their husband happened to die in an accident, and they were either told, well, put up your firstborn to replace them down in the mine, or get out of the house that the owners paid for. So there's a reason why we've had these periods of maybe overreach in terms of reform, but there could be a reckoning coming if we have a lot of pro-reform, very progressive thinking people get into positions of power. So I understand why people may be shaken in their boots, but when it comes to voting, we shouldn't be ever making voting harder. I can understand that people, you want to say, well, maybe there are some flaws in mail-in voting. Okay, New Jersey just went through a glitch where they realized that they had potentially 5,000 to 6,000 registered voters that in fact should not be on the rolls. I don't believe they were citizens. And that was a software glitch. But they quickly admitted it. They cleaned it up. They took care of it. That's what you want responsible government to do on both sides. But the other side of the coin here is there's simple solutions to our voting woes. And that is, first off, we know statistically there's such a minuscule amount of voter fraud at the moment. There was more voter fraud when I was growing up in New Jersey. And then, now 60 something years ago, when I first became aware of politics and how politicians operated, there was more voter fraud in West Virginia. There was a ton of voter fraud in, Providence, Rhode Island, and Chicago, Illinois. We know what those big political machines were doing, but we've done a pretty good job of cleaning things up. And there just isn't a good enough percent of voter fraud to go out there and make these draconian extremist changes, But what we should be doing is, providing more drop-off boxes, providing more polling places, providing some levels of electronic being able to vote. I have no problem with showing some sort of ID in order to cast a ballot. When I registered in Pennsylvania after I moved from New Jersey to PA, I had to show proof of who I was, that I was the real deal, that I had a Social Security number. And then once they processed me and put me on the voter rolls, I kept the card they sent me, and I always have it with me when I vote, just in case there's some screw-up. I can say, wait, here's the card you issued me in 2012 or whatever when I moved to PA. I have no problem with efficiencies, but in the age of technology, it's really easy to know who should be at the ball and who shouldn't be at the ball. It's really easy via technology to know who's carrying a valid invite to the ball and who has a falsified one. And we have the technology and instantaneous capabilities to track everybody. Maybe we should just let Amazon take care of our election system. If you really don't trust it, I do trust it. But, you know, we know who's who at the zoo. And we have known that for a long time. So we should be absolutely vigilant in terms of running clean elections. But we have the technologies and capabilities to also allow every human being that wants to vote and who is legally registered to vote and who is truly a citizen of the United States to vote. We've got the capabilities. So instead of worrying about, you know, the postal system being some sort of extension of the United States Justice Department or lack thereof, or an extension of Homeland Security or an extension of the Oval Office, we should be building better models to get more people to vote, to make it easier for the right people to vote. And when I say right people, I mean they live in the state. They have a valid Social Security number. They are a citizen. You know, that's the only thing that counts. Anything else doesn't count, except when both sides know that maybe because you PO'd one side more than the other, that certain groups aren't going to love you as much as they loved you in the previous election cycle. So let's, as this gentleman in Texas said, let's get over the extremist BS on voting. Anyway, that's all I have to say. I have nothing else.
1: I have a comment on decorum. I get history facts sent to me, and apparently George Washington was a bear about decorum. Whenever he did his presidential duties, he would show up in a black velvet suit with a ceremonial sword, and he refused to shake hands. He would, the royal bow, he would require everyone to do the royal bow, and it drove Thomas Jefferson crazy, who was more of a populist and wanted to, like, bring the government down to, like, more of a, you know, a populist government. So that royal decorum lasted through John Adams, but when Thomas Jefferson got into office, he toned it down a bit.
0: Well, you know, Jefferson was more of the common man, but on the other hand, when I say decorum, I don't necessarily mean ceremonial swords and velvet hats.
1: Well, I understand that. I'm just, it came across as, you know, the decorum of George Washington. Yeah, you know, he required very, you weren't going to swear when George Washington was holding court.
0: Absolutely not. Hey, I just got an email from Faith, and hopefully I'll get one from Hope and Charity before the afternoon is out. So if someone's named Hope or Charity and listening to WDVR this afternoon, you have to send me an email. But Faith is from the Folk Project up in Morristown, New Jersey, and we'll be talking about some upcoming shows there later this afternoon after the 2 o'clock hour. But she said, Chris, hey, I wanted to thank you for mentioning a few weeks ago that James Mattock would be playing out at the Ramsey Berg Historic Site tomorrow. I'm planning to go, even though I live a bit more than an hour away, as do I, Faith, and I am also planning to go because I am a James Mattock maniac fan. I mean, there are very few people that I go out of my way to see if I can possibly get to where they are, but James is one of those people, and I believe this show came about because I think he was going to be playing up in Blairstown at Royce Hall, but this is also a fundraiser for Ramsey Berg Historic Site, which a private group along with the Warren County Commissioners, I believe, are doing their best to restore this homestead, which is located on Route 46 or off Route 46 in Knowlton, New Jersey. James will be there tomorrow afternoon. The gates open at 3 o'clock. The show is at 4 o'clock. They are suggesting, and this is a beautiful thing too, they're asking for at least a $10 donation per person to come in. But if you want to give a little more, they would love it. There's nothing wrong with that, because this is a fundraiser for historic preservation. And again, the show gates open at 3, shows at 4 o'clock. I do not believe there are any vendors on site for food or anything like that. I do not know whether or not you can bring anything in, but the Ramsey Berg Historic, they do have a website that may have different particulars as to what the proper decorum is when you come up onto their grounds. But do bring a blanket or your own seating, because this is an outside event, but the weather promises to be more than delightful for this outside event. So Faye, thank you for sending me. I know you'll be heading to your Zoom meeting soon, but thank you very much. Let's see. Yeah, maybe we'll get to these. Well, let's see what we got here. I don't know what that has to do with. Okay. Russ sent me something about voting. What did Russ say about voting? Do I see Russ's email? Where is it? Ah. All right, well, I'm going to read this a little later, and because it's a little longer, and I want to get to some music, so I'll basically read your email, Russ, and then I'll do my best to paraphrase your point of view, which I'm not sure what it is yet, but I'll take a look at it. Obviously, everyone knows that we lost Dolly Parton this week, and I said what I wanted to say on Wednesday night about that, because I admitted too that I don't own a lot of Dolly Parton music, so there were people here at the station that could do a much better job of celebrating her life with her music than I could. I just had a smidgen. But one of the things, and I played this on Wednesday, as did Debbie and Steve played last night, they played Linda Ronstadt's version of I Will Always Love You, which is a Dolly Parton song. But I found a version, because they're not that many males that have recorded the song. So I'm going to play a version of that now in memory of Dolly by a guy by the name of John Adams. And this is from his acoustic live release. And he's got a voice that reminds me very much of James Blunt. But this is his take on I Will Always Love You.

0: 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And it's exactly 12:30. We are WDBR-FM 89.7 in Delaware Township, New Jersey. 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And also 106.7 in Easton and streaming live at WDBR-FM.org. Sal, you are with me. Sal, are you there? Mm-hmm. Hello, Sal.
1: Hey, Chris.
0: Hey, where were you there for a second? Huh?
1: I don't know. The phone was a ringing.
0: Oh, okay. All right. Well, we got you now. What's happening out there, my brother?
1: Well, stock's slightly down so far today as investors await Fed Chair Kevin Warsh's speech at the Jackson Hole Economic Policy Symposium later today. Overseas, Asian markets mixed. European markets mostly higher following an improvement in the Eurozone economic sentiment indicator for the month of August. And other economic news, no big economic news today, but equity markets are navigating pretty well through a traditionally seasonally weak period. The S&P is on pace for a gain of about 3% this month. The strength comes during what has historically been a softer period for stocks. Since 1970, August and September have generated average returns of just 0.16% and actually minus 8.2% in September. By comparison, the other 10 months have returned an average of 0.96%, so almost 1% a month, with positive returns about 63% of the time. So not a bad August so far. The Dow Jones now turning positive, up 3 points to 53,573. The NASDAQ off 97 to 26,443. The S&P down 11 to 77,21. That wraps up our market news. And today, I'd like to talk to you about the rules of the road, I call them, and how to invest and be successful. And the first rule is to develop your strategy, and successful investing requires deciding on what you're trying to achieve and then outlining those steps to get there. It requires discipline. It requires patience. For a lot of people, a documented written investment strategy can help provide these for you. And you need to understand risk and return generally go hand in hand, and the higher the return potential you want, of course, the more risk you'll have to accept. But it's important not to lose sight of what could be the biggest risk you face when investing, and that's not reaching your long-term goals. You need to diversify. The foundation of your portfolio is your asset allocation. Of course, it doesn't ensure a profit or protect necessarily against a loss in a declining market, but it can certainly help provide a smoother ride over time by reducing swings in value. So when a single investment or asset class performs poorly, it's a disappointment, not a disaster for you. And of course, you want to stick with quality. Of all the factors to consider when investing, quality is one of the most important for sure. It's also one of the most overlooked. The saying that you get what you pay for holds true when it comes to investments. And you want to invest for the long term. The most consistently successful investment strategy is to simply own a well-diversified portfolio of high-quality investments and plan to own them for a long time. Make sure that you set realistic expectations for sure, and always maintain your balance. So, from time to time, you will have to rebalance your investments. You still naturally get out of balance with movements in the market. You want to prepare for the unexpected. No matter what stage of life you're in, unforeseen events could derail what you're working so hard to achieve. It's important to be able to adapt to the unexpected. While you can't predict the future, you can prepare for it. And remember to focus on what you can control. When investing, there are some things you can't control: the day-to-day fluctuations of the market, the economy, the political environment, to name just a few. The good news is you don't have to. If your goals haven't changed and the events don't change your long-term outlook, there's probably no good reason to change your strategy. And then you want to, in conclusion, review your strategy on a regular basis. The one constant you can expect is change, and your goals are going to change over time. Your life will change over time, whether it's a new job or an addition to the family or your own retirement. Your strategy needs to adapt, and that's where the review becomes so important. Chris?
0: So I was what? Yeah. Could you give me the report again? I was looking at some CDs. just go through the whole thing one more time.
1: Of course. Strategy, understand risk, diversify, quality, long-term, realistic expectations, stay balanced, focus on what you can control, and review.
0: All right.
1: There it is.
0: That's beautiful, man.
1: It's all my accumulated, 30-something years worth of knowledge right there.
0: Well, at least you have more words to show for your accumulation of knowledge than I do.
1: it sounds simple. You know, I always thought it's very easy to say you're a long-term investor. It's quite another thing to be one.
0: Yeah. Yeah.
1: So. Right. It's easier said than done. I mean, why aren't we all like Warren Buffett, right?
0: Mm-hmm.
1: I mean, you know, what he does is essentially boring. He buys great companies at really good prices or when they're on sale or Wall Street's having a fire sale and he holds them for a long, long time.
0: He's been
1: able to zig when everybody else was zagging.
0: Exactly. So we'll all adopt the Buffett's strategy.
1: Yeah.
0: And all become parrot heads. So how is your summer going?
1: The summer's going nicely, except for my HVAC, which I've been warned about by a couple of clients in the business, and they've been telling me for years to replace. And I've of course said that's your answer for everything because that's your business. And I maintain that I wouldn't replace it until it broke. And of course, it picked one of the hotter, more humid days of the year to break.
0: Yeah, and it's because you didn't.
1: So we did have that.
0: If you would have followed your own advice. You know, that you give everyone else.
1: Yeah, sure.
0: You would have.
1: That's right. I was unprepared, and I suffered for it.
0: Exactly. you have any more travel plans in the future?
1: Travel plans. Later on in the fall, Nice, I believe.
0: Oh, wow. Wow.
1: Which is a wonderful place. And, of course, it used to be an Italian city. I didn't know that. And, you know, the first time I was there, we're just traipsing around that wonderful city, and I see a statue of a guy named Garibaldi. Wow. I think Giuseppe Garibaldi, who was a famous general that Lincoln actually wanted to hire to lead our Union armies. But he's also the general that united Italy in 1861, I believe.
0: And wow.
1: Kind of made Italy a country. So I'm like, what is the statue of Garibaldi doing in France? And, I get back to the room and I get my iPad out and I get on Wikipedia. As it turns out that Nice, Italy, in Garibaldi's time, was a place called Nizza, Italy.
0: Oh.
1: Or Nice, France was Nizza, Italy. And Garibaldi was very upset in the 1880s when Italy did some land deal with France and ceded that part of Italy to France because he considered himself Italian.
0: I don't know if you're aware of this, and I was aware of Lincoln trying to employ Garibaldi, but it had nothing to do with I think today marks the anniversary of the second Battle of Bull Run, at which the South won handily as they did the first Battle of Bull Run, but he didn't want Garibaldi to come over to stand off against General Lee. He wanted him to come over and take over the commissary for the troops. They wanted Italian cooking.
1: A wise man, our President Lincoln.
0: Yes, because an army that runs on pasta runs sometimes away, I think. I'm not sure.
1: Oh, man. But, yeah, I had no idea. And, the whole time I was in Nice before seeing that statue, I was mostly eating Italian food. And I'm thinking, telling my wife that, the Italian food here is just as good as you'd get in Italy. That's why.
0: Yeah.
1: There were so many Italian places there. So anyways, it's a great walk around city. And so I think that's the big trip.
0: So when are you planning that trip?
1: I think it's early October is a good time of year to go.
0: Okay.
1: Because, you're up in the summer now, Chris. And, is for me, it's almost become unbearable.
0: Yeah.
1: And I'm a baby, and I'm kind of used to, you
0: air
1: know,
0: conditioning.
1: American air
0: well,
1: conditioning.
0: Well, you were used to it until you let it break down.
1: And, you know, their idea of air conditioning is not my idea of air conditioning. And so, you know, I've kind of sworn off doing any trip like that in, like, July or August.
0: You are so American, my friend.
1: I am. I like ice cubes and stuff. And, you know, yeah. over there, it's hard to get them because they don't want to, you know, to them, it's like they don't want to make it look like they're not giving you as much soda or whatever they're giving you. So, yes, I like my drinks cold, and I do like my air conditioning, and yes, I'm American, 100%.
0: You're a good
1: By
0: man.
1: Day four, if I'm in Europe, I'm looking for a cheeseburger. And I'm not kidding, you know, day four, and this is years ago, but we were in Seville in Spain, which is an incredible place, right? It's, I think, where Columbus set off from. And, you know, so we're eating Spanish food, and I had no idea about Spanish food, but it's paella, right? And it was great, and the wine was inexpensive and fantastic, and it was wonderful. But day or four or five, I spot a Planet Hollywood, you know, like the chain.
0: Yeah,
1: and
0: yeah.
1: I tell my wife that I'd like to go to Planet Hollywood, and she's like, are you crazy? We're eating all this wonderful food. And I'm like, no, I want a cheeseburger and French fries and a chocolate milkshake. you know, she thinks I'm crazy, but yeah.
0: Well, all right then.
1: Yeah, so I'm in Seville, Spain, with all this wonderful food, and I'm, you know, with the cheeseburger and French fries. So
0: you're a good man. Hey, listen.
1: Yeah, I'm a limited man. Yes,
0: and so am I. So,
1: yeah.
0: Thank you for sharing your travel plans. Thank you for sharing some interesting
1: yeah.
0: history. Why don't you give us another wrap on the market?
1: You've had enough of me.
0: No. But you know,
1: Jackie, I love it, and you know, I have such a good time with this, Chris. All right, the Dow Jones now flat at 53,569. The Nasdaq off 120 to 26,420. The S&P down 15 to 77,15. This is Sal Menino with Edward Jones in Lahaska, PA, at 215-862-5205.
0: All right, my brother, take care. I'll talk to you soon. How many loaves of bread are still left in the freezer?
1: It's dwindling, Chris. It's getting tempting, your loaf.
0: Okay. All right. I guess I got, all right.
1: Yes, yeah, soon, Chris. Otherwise, it, you know, I may be overcome.
0: Okay.
1: So. You have a great weekend.
0: You too. You too, Sal.
1: All right. Take
0: Peace.
1: Care.
0: Bye-bye. All right. Sal Menino, Edward Jones, Lahaska, Pennsylvania. Let me get to some emails real quick. And I can't encapsulate what Russ was saying, but I liked what Russ, this is a little bit of a strange opening. He says, the difference 60 years ago when you were voting or were aware of voting anyway. Yeah, 60 years ago, I was only 12. So the first time I voted, I was 18, was that it was mostly like, I say, payoffs or this group gathering up a bunch of people to go in and stuff the ballot boxes. You're absolutely right. But they were Americans doing it. I find humor in that because it almost says, well, you know, if an American cheats, it's okay. If some foreigner cheats, not so much. But I know what you're saying, and I agree with you. I mean, he closes off by saying, you know, whatever the rules of the road are, we want people that legally are you know, legal to vote, and everyone should follow the rules. Whatever the rules are, the only thing that I will say to your point of view that, you know, and I agree with that, Russ, is that I've known politicians on both sides of the aisle. I've known any power structure to what they like to do is change the rules at a time when you know that you won't have enough time to actually pull off the vote. And if you keep changing the rules of the road, it's sort of like suing somebody. You know, there are certain people that just love to sue when they got a beef with you. I'm not going to name any names. It isn't that they think they're right. In fact, many times they probably know they're wrong. But they know if they keep playing with you long enough and keep you in court long enough or throw more legal blocks in front of you, ultimately you will give up and you will lose, you know, what you were trying to achieve. So that's my concerns on that. Disco Stu wants to change name of Lake Ontario to Lake Epstein. Steve, looking forward to the music and probably having me shut my mouth, but he said something about Tom Rush. He said, keep on keeping on like Tom Rush said, even when you feel like some old engine that's lost that driving wheel. That's one of my favorite Tom Rush songs. It was always my brother-in-law's favorite, too. Faith was laughing about my recommendations about having a Hope, Faith, and Charity mail me this afternoon. She got turned on to James Maddock because of the end theme of him doing My Old Neighborhood. This is from Isotope Feeney on Dolly Parton. Dolly will probably be the last person that all Americans love. You know, there's a lot of truth to that. I mean, she was a transcendent figure. Nobody felt that she was in their face to take a stand against them one way or the other. She took her stand by her actions, which were phenomenal. On voting from M in Horsham, more people voting equals better representation. Absolutely. Absolutely. And it also brings about a better kind of candidate because most Americans tend to be in the middle. And if more of us would show up to vote in primaries, we would actually have better candidates running in the first place. There are two things that concern M from Horsham. Is that having government policing representatives at the polls, which is and this is something I wasn't aware of, but I'm going to double check this and see what happened here. That Dominion Voting Systems, which successfully sued Fox and won quite a bit of money from them, was bought by Scott Leindecker. I didn't know that. Who is a supporter of the president. And someone who was a 2020 election denier. I was not aware that he owned Dominion. Also from Debbie and Steve, absolutely beautiful version of I Will Always Love You. He could really hit those high notes, amazing range. Yeah, and both Ed and I agree, his voice reminds me so much of James Blunt. So, all right. Our email address again is wdvrhost@comcast.net. We got someone who just... we'll take care of this. Let's get to some music. Been talking about James Maddock. Well, I think we should play some James Maddock. What do I have queued up? I think I have something from when James, before he was a solo artist, he was with a band called Wood, and they did a release called Songs from Stamford Hill. This is a song which he still covers from time to time acoustically, but this is Knock It on the Head.

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8: And welcome back to the second hour of Bleecker Street Cafe. And we'll be with you till 3 o'clock, myself and Ed Peterson. What you heard before the break was different configurations of James Mattock. James Mattock is a very young man, probably in his 20s at the time, with a band called Wood out of England, and then some of his live stuff from the Rockwood Hall in New York City with Chance was the name of that song. And we also heard his cover, along with David Immergluck, of Van Morrison's Going Down Old Woodstock. And I will, as I have in the past, send that out to Deb and Steve, since they are the keepers of the Van flame here at WDVR. Mm-hmm. And they, our board's running weird right now, or my headphones are running weird. The circuit's running weird. I just blew out my own ears. And I just lost my own ears, too. Okay, we'll see what's going on here. But anyway, a couple things to let you know about from our community bulletin board. And then we got to thank a couple of people for some donations. But there is going to be a show in New Hope let me just read this. The show is called What Does America Mean to Me or to You? Come and see the artists who have given a visual interpretation that celebrates questions, critiques, honors, challenges, and reimagines the American story. This will be on display beginning tomorrow until October 4th at the New Hope Arts, located on Stockton Avenue in New Hope, Pennsylvania. And I believe Jay from New Hope will also, who we hear from quite a bit, I think he's also part of that show. And also, this is tomorrow. This is an old-fashioned square dance. All ages welcome on August 29th for a square dance at the Frenchtown American Legion from 6:30 until 9:30 p.m. $10 at the door. It's located on 510 Harrison Street. For information, you can call 908-996-7594 or online information at post113frenchtown.org. And I want to thank Karen, who just made a very generous donation to WDVR. You know, we are going to be doing our fund drive during the first couple of weeks in November, but we could use your support, your love, and your help all the time. So thank you, Karen, for that. Also, I've been meaning to thank this person who made a generous donation a couple of weeks ago, and his name is Michael. And Michael, you know who you are. Your last name begins with an L, and the last letter of your name is Z. So how many? So you know who you are, but we don't want to give away last names, so we aren't going to do that. Anyway, thank you, Michael, and thank you, Karen. All right, what else? We got an email here from... Paul wanted to know, was Woodstock by James Maddock an earworm embedded by the caravan last night? No, I just love the way he does it. But I got to tell you, last night's caravan, she was playing, and Steve, they're playing some unbelievable covers of Van Morrison tunes. But my favorite cut was the duet of Tom Jones and Van Morrison together. Their voices just so simpatico. It works so well together. But anyway, let's get back to the music for a little for the kids on the couch in Hamburg, Germany, Crystal and Paul, and for also the lad and lass on their lounge chairs in Kittnersville. This is Bob from Love and Theft with Mississippi.

0: second cut of the day from Love and Theft. That was Po' Boy, or Poor Boy. Po' Boy, actually, the way he spelled it. Yeah, Bob Dylan. And we heard some other covers of Bob. You probably know who they were, like Judy Collins and Taj Mahal and Jackson Brown, just to name a few that have covered Bob Dylan over the years. Got an email from Penny. She was talking about this past Wednesday show, Bridges. And she was investigating the 100 Standards of the Great American Songbook. And wonder if I've got any current takes on, say, Blues in the Night. No, I don't. I don't have any of the things you suggested, but you did mention, Penny, that I wanted to know if Chris Botti ever recorded I Can't Get Started, and I just Googled that, and or Firefox did, actually, and no, he never did. The first time I ever heard that song, I was working for WIXL and up in Newton, New Jersey, back in the early 70s, and I was doing a jazz overnight program, and the first time I ever heard it was by Bunny Berrigan, who was a brilliant, brilliant American trumpet player. Sadly, Bunny died very young. He had a severe alcohol problem, but I think he actually died in a car accident. But he could blow a trumpet, man, and that's he was the Chris Botti of that moment in time. But I always love the song, and it's got great lyrics too. I think it's a Gershwin song, I Can't Get Started. So there's some really cool lyrics, and a lot of wonderful jazz artists have covered it. Anyway, it's coming up on 1:30. We are WDVR FM 89.7 in Delaware Township, New Jersey. 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Ed, were you about to say something?
1: I was going to say,
0: hold on, your mic's on. There we go.
1: I was going to say, I thought Bridges, your eulogy for Dolly Parton was excellent, and people missed it, they should go to the archives to listen to it, because I thought it was very poignant and perfect.
0: Well, thank you. She was a perfect lady. She in every sense of the word, she truly was. I guess, oh well, before we do Drink of the Week, and we are going to do Drink of the Week, of course we're going to do Drink of the Week, what's the point of being here if we don't do Drink of the Week? But let's take care of some of the things that are coming up this afternoon and beyond. A couple of PSAs, and then we'll see you for Drink of the Week.
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0: I just love Goats of Anarchy. I truly, truly do. I don't know why, I just do. I love that PSA, and I love the whole concept. Anyway, and I love goats, so there you have it. Another couple things from our community bulletin board, and this one is tomorrow. Today's the 28th, but tomorrow, the Heritage Conservancy is part of their summer events, and the Heritage Conservancy is located in Aldi Mansion in Doylestown, Pennsylvania. If you've never been to Aldi Mansion, I recommend that you take a tour of it because it is a really cool historic property, and they have different events there that you can get into. But anyway, tomorrow from 10 a.m. until 12 p.m., you can tour their pollinator meadow and learn from staff about native plant choices and how they install and maintain those meadows. It's $10 for members, $15 for non-members, and it's held at the Russell Mandel Preserve in New Hope, Pennsylvania. It's a beautiful, beautiful property. I've been there, and so check it out, and you can always go to, I'm sure, to their website for more information, and that website, I believe, is heritageconservancy.org. I guess it is time for Drink of the Week. So let me get to the appropriate file, which has my field recording of me opening a can of, I don't know what was it. Oh, I know what it was. It was probably a Founders IPA Centennial. But anyway, let's open that can right now so we can get to Drink of the Week. And it is time for Drink of the Week. Let me get to the information that I have for Drink of the Week, which is an over here. Here we go. Here we go. Here we go. Here we go. Here we go. In 1830, the Tom Thumb was demonstrated in Baltimore, Maryland. It was the first passenger-carrying train of its kind to be built in America. And it had a famous race against a horse and carriage. And you'll never guess who won the race. It was the horse and carriage, because while the Tom Thumb little mighty steam engine that could was barreling along and was early on in the lead, technologically, something failed. A belt broke. It lost power. And the horse and buggy won. So, but that, like the legend of whatever it was short-lived. In 1859, the Carrington event, it is the strongest geomagnetic storm occurred on record to strike the Earth. Electrical telegraph service is widely disrupted. And I'll talk about that later. In 1907, on this date, the American Messenger Company was started by two teenagers, Jim Casey and Claude Ryan. The company's name was later changed to United Parcel Service. I wonder if they wore that beautiful shade of brown back then. I hate that shade of brown that UPS has. I wish they'd change their uniforms. But that's just me. Anyway, in 1939 was the first successful flight of a jet-propelled airplane took place. The plane was the German Henkel HE-178. Thankfully for, you know, the Spitfires and the Hurricanes and the P-51 Mustangs and the B-17s, the Henkel jet plane did not show up until the very end of the Second World War. In 1963 on this date, Dr. Martin Luther King Jr. gave his I Have a Dream speech at a civil rights rally in Washington, D.C. More than 200,000 people attended. Ed, what do you got?
1: So this is what I have. In the year 1609, English explorer Henry Hudson is the first European to sail into Delaware Bay, and he named it South Bay. In 1837, two pharmacists, John Lee and William Perrins, manufacture Worcestershire sauce. Lee and Perrins Worcestershire sauce. In 1938, Northwestern University awards an honorary degree to the dummy Charlie McCarthy, who belonged to the ventriloquist Edgar Bergen. The degree was a master's, and he was the master of innuendo and snappy comebacks.
0: And I used to watch Charlie McCarthy and Edgar Bergen on old movies, and the weird thing is, when they were on the radio for many years, he was a brilliant ventriloquist. But as soon as he started appearing in movies during the 1930s, you know, it was one of the worst ventriloquists you'd ever want to see. His mouth was always moving, you know. It was amazing. It's like, wait a minute, this guy's a ventriloquist.
1: Well, wait a minute, if we could all be ventriloquists on the radio.
0: Exactly.
1: In 1965, on this date, Bob Dylan is booed for playing an electric guitar during a concert at Forest Hills Tennis Stadium in Queens, New York. And finally, in the year 2022, on this day, a 1952 Mickey Mantle baseball card sells for $12.6 million at auction. It became the world's most expensive piece of sports memorabilia.
0: Wow.
1: And that's what I have.
0: Wow. Wow. That's pretty cool. And, you know, if you're ever up in Newport, Pennsylvania, which I recommend every human being, if you can, spend some time on Narragansett Bay. I believe it's the most beautiful body of water in the eastern United States and rivals, you know, some of the bodies of water up in Canada. But in Newport, there's, if you do the mansions along Ocean Drive, there's the Worcestershire Mansion. And it's not owned by them anymore, but it's a cool mansion because when they built the mansion, there were several different bottle designs of the Worcestershire sauce. And they took the bottleneck from the body of the bottle up and constructed, they have like 13 fireplaces in the mansion, and each chimney is a replica of the shape of whatever the current Worcestershire sauce bottle was. It's really cool looking. And again, everyone should get up to Newport if you can once in your life. It's an extraordinary experience. What else? Well, of course, this is Drink of the Week. And today's drink is called the Telegraph Cocktail. And before I give you the cocktail, I want to tell you more about this. Because this is, if Mike is listening, Mike Wurtzel, if he's listening, he could tell me more about this. Or even Bruce, who I spent time with yesterday, who's a good friend and a good listener to WDVR. He used to live down in Delaware where our good friend Steve is, and now he's living in Doylestown, but he had a farm up in Long Valley, New Jersey for many years, and we'd gotten together with him and Don, and Bruce was a physics teacher in high school, and so we were talking physics yesterday, but... anyway, this is something that I know he would ponder, as would Mike Wurtzel. But the Carrington event is the strongest geomagnetic storm on record, as far as we know, for planet Earth. You know, because there were maybe others that were never seen or measured before we had the capabilities to do that. And even though we had rudimentary telescopes at the time and maybe some magnetic meters, but it was so strong that you could see the aurora borealis worldwide in both the northern and southern hemispheres. People were awakened by it and thought it was daytime when in fact there was the intensity of the aurora borealis. But anyway, because of this geomagnetic induced this storm, it created a geomagnetic induced current from the electromagnetic field. Telegraph systems all over Europe and North America failed, in some cases giving their operators electric shocks, telegraph pylons through sparks. Some operators were able to continue to send and receive messages despite having disconnected the power supplies. The following conversation, and I can tell you it is possible because I used to work at a radio station that there was so much electricity in the transmitter room that you could, if you fired a fluorescent tube, you could take the tube out of the fixture and there was still enough current in the air to keep that tube glowing. So this is possible. But anyway, this is an actual conversation between an operator in Boston, Massachusetts, in Portland, Maine, on the night of September 2nd, 1859, as reported in the Boston Evening Traveler. Boston operator, Portland operator, please cut off your battery power entirely for 15 minutes. Portland operator, we'll do so. It is now disconnected. Boston operator, mine is disconnected, and we are working with the auroral current. How do you receive my writing? Portland, better than with our batteries on. Current comes and goes gradually. Boston, my current is very strong at this time, and we can work better without the batteries, as the aurora seems to neutralize and augment our batteries alternately, making current too strong at times for our relay magnets. Suppose we work without batteries while we are affected by this trouble. Portland operator, very well. Shall I go ahead with business? Boston operator, yes, go ahead. The conversation was carried on for around 2 hours, using no battery power and working solely with the current induced by the aurora, the first time on record that more than a word or two was transmitted in such a manner. Fascinating stuff. Fascinating. Anyway, there is a cocktail called the telegraph cocktail, and this is it. You're going to need 3/4 ounces of vodka, 1.5 ounces of coconut rum. There's several out there. 3/4 ounces of pineapple juice, 3/4 ounces of freshly squeezed orange juice. You're going to take your vodka, your coconut rum, your pineapple juice, your freshly squeezed orange juice. You're going to put it into a shaker filled with ice, shake vigorously, and then strain it into a tall Collins glass already filled with fresh ice. And then top it off with a refreshing bit of ginger ale, whatever your favorite ginger ale might be. And it sounds like a nice drink, actually. So one more time, the telegraph cocktail. 3/4 ounces of vodka, 1.5 ounces of coconut rum, 3/4 ounces of pineapple juice, 3/4 ounces of freshly squeezed orange juice. If you have fresh pineapple juice, that's even better. Shake all ingredients together in a shaker filled with ice. Strain over fresh ice in a tall Collins glass and top off the concoction with some ginger ale. And you can garnish it with an orange slice or a piece of pineapple would be nice, or maybe both. But either way, it sounds like a really nice drink.
1: Yes, it does.
0: Yeah. Yeah. Yes, it does. And this has been, what has it been? Drink of the week. Glasses raised, spirits lifted, and journey shared. This is Jimmy Webb doing one of his tunes, sort of apropos in a way.

couple from Jimmy Webb, from his release 10 Easy Pieces, which is an absolutely gorgeous CD. We heard the Wichita Lineman, of course, By the Time I Get to Phoenix. And just for the heck of it, we're hoping, Bill.

0: these days. But so how you doing?
1: Good.
0: How is Minnesota?
1: It's good.
0: And Ed can see you too on his monitor. So I'm going to try and shrink you down a little though, because you're a little bit
2: gigantic.
0: Wait, hold on. All right, Ed, you're on.
2: Yeah, he was completely bigger than life size on this screen.
0: No. I'm still having trouble here. Although let me just put it to you this way. The audience could, it's probably gone, yeah, but we can't see anybody, so what's the point here? So while I tinker around with the toys, we're going to, do we have time for another song? I got time for a short song. Let me just find a short piece of music to play, and we'll go to some, how about some Jimmy Buffett? I haven't sent a little Buffett out to both Marty and to Doug, if they are listening.
2: Mickey.
0: Mickey. I do that all the time. But I'm told it doesn't matter. So to Mickey and Doug, and let me find, where did I put my Buffett tunes? Did I put them under Jimmy, or did I put it under Buffett? I must have put it under Jimmy. Oh, my God, Chris. Get together. There we go. Jimmy Buffett. What do we got? Do I still have time? I think we'll play... Little Boat Drinks. Yeah, that'll do it.

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6: And we are back. Welcome to the third hour of the Bleecker Street Cafe. I'm fiddling with the equipment, which I know is probably not recommendable, but we're putting the final touches on allowing our good friend Bill Rudnick to appear magically in both studio and studio A and studio B. So welcome to the flagship studio of WDVR. Can you hear me, Bill?
7: I can hear you.
6: Okay, good. All right. So anyway, right now what we're going to do is we're going to take care of a couple of the wonderful people that make this possible. We're going to listen to the Bucks County history story from Amy Hollander, and then we'll hear from the Folk Project out of Morristown, New Jersey. So let's take care of that right now.
8: This is Amy Hollander, author of the Bucks Bygone Byways blog, sharing a weekly history snippet in honor of America's 250th anniversary of its Declaration of Independence. One of the most impactful events on Bucks County residents during 1778 was the march of the British Convention Army of 4,000 captured prisoners through the region on their way from New York to a prison camp in Virginia. The tale begins in October of 1777 in Saratoga, New York, where British Lieutenant General Burgoyne surrendered to Major General Gates, and Burgoyne's entire army of 5,000 British and Hessian soldiers were taken prisoner. In the terms of the surrender, the Convention Army, as they were called, was to be ferried across the Hudson River, marched to Boston, and returned to England. Instead, after a year of being held in Cambridge, straining the resources of the city of Boston, it was determined that these men would be marched during the coldest months of the year southward to Charlottesville, Virginia. They left on November 5th, 1778, marching through Massachusetts, Connecticut, New York, and New Jersey before heading across the Delaware to Pennsylvania. In each state, the local militia was called out to escort the prisoners between borders. Despite guards being deployed by the state and county militia, German settlers across the Northeast provided a welcoming atmosphere for the Hessian troops, and there were many desertions documented at each stop. When the Convention Army finally came to Pennsylvania, it did so passing across the river from Alexandria Township in Hunterdon County into Tinicum Township in Bucks County at Arthur Irwin's Ferry, also known as Sherrard's Ferry. The plan was for the large army to proceed across the Commonwealth of Pennsylvania in three divisions by way of Plumsteadville, Montgomeryville, New Providence, Lancaster, and Yorktown, guarded by 400 to 500 militia from Philadelphia and Bucks counties. Even using multiple boats and ferries, this crossing would have been quite an undertaking. If Durham boats were used, that would have allowed for 40 people per trip. necessitating 100 trips back and forth across the river. We can only imagine what the Tinicum farmers thought when they saw some 4,000 prisoners being ferried across the Delaware and marched across their farms. Accounts describe the prisoners as being well cared for as circumstances allowed, but their uniforms were ragged and they presented a very shabby appearance. The Hessians were still more dejected looking. They were less cleanly than the English regulars and seemed without ambition or hope. Some had wives and young children with them, and they formed a miserable and motley crew. They were very willing to abandon the profession of arms and settle in any place where they might live in quiet. Lieutenant Colonel Jacob Reed, head of the Philadelphia militia, talks about the burden guarding the Convention Army placed on the local militia. He writes, "The invasion of the state of the last year, by which the militia were subjected to constant and severe service, as their agriculture and necessary attention to their families was very much interrupted by their military duty, that the farmers of this state are now backward in their work, it would be a great relief to them if the troop which had escorted them through the state of New York and New Jersey could be directed to proceed." Needless to say, Reed's request was denied, and so the Bucks County and Philadelphia militias assembled with scanty supplies at Irwin's Ferry, assumed charge of the prisoners, and proceeded southward with them. The march was 2 months long in the coldest part of the year before they finally reached Maryland and were replaced by a new entourage. The last leg of the march went through Maryland and Virginia. The Convention Army was guarded again by the local militia from the two states, respectively, crossing the distance to Charlottesville in 3 weeks' time. They arrived at the barracks on January 14, 1779. That's our snippet for today. To learn more about Bucks County's role in the American Revolution, check out my blog, Bucks Bygone Byways.
6: 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And tonight's concert features vet songs. 9 veterans revealed their hearts and histories to 9 Folk Project songwriters who put those messages to music. 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That occurs tonight, August 28th. At their location on where is there, on at the Morristown Unitarian Universalist Fellowship located on Normandy Heights Road in Morristown. And as always, their concerts are also webcast. 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Next Friday's show features Greg Greenway and Jenna Nichols. All right. And what are we going to do now? You know what? I have absolutely nothing queued up. Bill, is there anything you want to hear?
7: I hadn't really thought about it. I'm not very good at with these things on the spot, Chris.
6: Well, give it a try. Well, think of an artist. Is there an artist you want to hear? All right. Do you want me to make the decision for you?
7: I do.
6: All right. Then I'll gladly do that. I'm going to make the decision right now, and I think the artist we're going to hear is going to be what the hey? How about the Blues Brothers, Sweet Home Chicago? That works. All right, yeah. That's what we're going to hear.

0: from the release Don't Shoot Me, I'm Just a Piano Player. One of my favorite Elton John albums. That's Teacher, I Need You. Bill, were my selections okay? Because since you couldn't come up with any?
1: Excellent, Chris.
0: All right. I'm glad.
1: My wife, Michelle, appreciated Athena because she's a big Who fan.
0: Ah. So tell your wife, Michelle, that the Who is my favorite, what I would call a harder rock band of all time. I think the Who are brilliant. I think they're just phenomenal. Obviously we lost Keith Moon, who I think is the greatest rock drummer of all time. We lost their bass player, the Bull, John Entwistle. But I'm amazed at how good Daltrey and Townsend still sound when they hit the road once in a while. So yeah. So I'm glad she likes the Who, because me too. So when I come out to Minnesota and hang at the house, we'll be me and Michelle will be just playing Who music all day, and you'll just have to put up with it. A couple of emails I want to get to because I was talking about the Carrington event, and Mike. Let me get to the right thing here. Well, I'll go through some stuff real quick. Isotope Feeney forgot to mention earlier in an email. He said, further proof of Ben's genius. This is from an article that was in the Bucks County Herald that in order to get boost church attendance, Ben started using rum rations as part of getting the parishioners through the door. Bobby was catching parts of the show today on and off, and he thought the Telegraph sounds real good. That was the drink of the day. But Disco Stu said the cocktail sounds like one that would benefit from the addition of some egg white. Egg white was used before a product called Frothy to give you that frothy head when you were making a sour or something like that. But if you go to these like bars now where they charge you $82 for a custom cocktail, they love to go back to using egg white to get that nice foamy head. And also, he didn't like the ginger ale in it. That's okay. Jay down in New Hope, who we mentioned earlier, is going to be part of that show that starts tomorrow, I believe. But he says, of course, tuned into my week's highlight, just covered in paint in my studio, but these days mostly covered in the blues. Hopefully we can help you deal with some of those blues, Jay. Hang in there, bro. And Mike, I wanted some comment on the Carrington event. And he says, and I agree, he says, it's only a matter of time until we have another Carrington-level event. And the fear is that it will bring down the entire electrical grid. We have had events that have caused some grid disruptions at higher latitudes, but nothing. Again, what we talked about on Drink of the Week today, in terms of a global event, but all you had to worry about was losing your telegraph wire. It would be quite the event. Perhaps we need it in more ways than one. It is 2:30 here at the cafe. We are WDBR-FM, 89.7 in Delaware Township, WPNJ 90.7, Harmony Township, New Jersey, and also 96.9, Lawrenceville, Princeton, and Trenton, 106.7 in Easton, PA, and streaming globally at WDBRFM.org. Let's hear a quick word from Mickey, who is a proud sponsor of the Bleecker Street Cafe.
2: Bleecker Street Cafe is sponsored by Mickey of the Croc Flock. Hello, Mickey. Would you like to say something to the audience?
3: Hello. How are you?
2: That's very nice, Mickey. We appreciate your sponsorship of Bleecker Street Cafe.
3: I love you.
2: We love you, too.
0: And we are back. And we thank Mickey for Mickey's sponsorship because, well, we thank everyone for their participation and support of WDVR. So thank you so very much, Mickey. You know, let me turn Ed's mic off. He's kindly taking a phone call over there.
4: I don't know Johnny Adams from the
0: All right. Did you have a question about a song, Ed?
4: Do you know the artist Johnny Adams from the 60s?
0: I played a John Adams earlier, but this was not the same John Adams. Right. No, yeah, it's not.
4: We did play a John Adams.
0: Okay. You have, we have a guest visitor in studio, and that would be Furman. And Furman, since we have not only Parrot sponsoring the show, but we're also helping to support the Goats of Anarchy. And you have a goat story.
5: Yes, I do, Chris.
6: Again.
5: I grew up on farms.
0: Hold on. You got to get right on that mic, man. Go ahead.
5: Okay. Yes, I did, Chris. Since I grew up on a farm and the family, other family members had a farm, we went over to my cousin's house. I must have been about 6 or 7, and they had a very, very mean goat. And most of the time it was chained up. But the one time it wasn't, it was in the hayloft. And if you ever grew up on a farm, the hayloft was where all the rope swings were. So my father had this bright idea to put me on one of the rope swings from the upper loft, and the goat was down on the wooden floor, and swing me down, and then I actually rode the goat for a little bit, but I held on to the rope and swung off it. And I don't think that goat knew what happened to it.
0: But that's pretty cool.
5: Yeah, it was all the hijinks on the farm.
0: Cool. Thank you for sharing that. Ed is on the phone, and I got to put some music on because I have something serious to talk about. But before I do that, let's just play a piece of music, and I'll be back momentarily. The question is, what do I want to play? This is a gal who I haven't played in a while. No, that's not who I want to play. This one from David Mallet. This is his cover of Girl from the North Country.
7: Yes, really.

0: Welcome back to the Lucas Street Cafe. I hope you had a chance to hear the goat story. I know we're a little hectic in the studio, but normally we try not. Sometimes it's tough when you answer the phone and you got mics open, depending on how things get picked up. And today it was just the sound was very active in the studio, but that's okay. It just adds to the fun and the hijinks of radio. And Bill is still with us from Minnesota. Thank you for being with us from Minnesota.
1: Bill, thank you for having me.
0: You're more than welcome. And I know Ed was talking with a gal named Ray Lee, was it?
2: Yeah, she was driving toward Stockton, and she mentioned, you know, some stopping in there someday.
0: Okay. All right. Okay. I'm gonna change gears a little bit. Again, you just heard David Mallett, Girl from the North Country. And, you know, we were doing so many and well-deserved tributes to Dolly Parton this week. But one of the people that passed away this week, and I believe it was on Monday, was a guy by the name of Bill Ayers. And anyone who knows me, and I was having this conversation with Bruce yesterday, I don't let anyone touch my credit card automatically once a month. I don't let anyone touch my bank account automatically once a month. I do everything one at a time, one check at a time, you know. But there's only one thing that I allow to actually automatically hit one of my credit cards, and that's, and I know this is a no-no for a guy who's, you know, working in public radio, but I do listen to Sirius Radio. And the reason why I listen to Sirius is because of one human being, and I continue to renew my subscription as long as someone who's only 3 years older than me. I'm 72. Pat St. John is 75. And he's just one of the most genuine, nice human beings that has ever inhabited the world of radio. And he continues to do a wonderful show out of his converted barn in San Diego, California. But Pat was a mainstay for New York City radio when I was growing up. He was on WPNJ. He was on WNEW. He was on WCBS for a while doing oldies, which he does a 60s show now for Sirius every afternoon. And anywho, there was a guy that used to work with Pat St. John, and I used to listen to Pat all the time on WPNJ, but a guy that came to work for WPNJ in the 70s was a guy by the name of Bill Ayers. At one time, his name or his title was Father Bill Ayers. He was a Roman Catholic priest, and he left the priesthood, but continued not only to be a voice in New York radio for a while, but he went on to do so much incredible, like a Dolly Parton, humanitarian work, and he's just a magnificent human being, and a very dear friend to Pat St. John. So I know it was a really tough loss for Pat to have Bill Ayers pass away this week. But one of the things that Bill Ayers also did was, if you remember, Harry Chapin started or what was known as World Hunger Year back, I believe, it was 1974. I know, Bill, you're shaking your head. Did you grow up on New York radio, Bill?
1: I did, but not as far back as you, Chris.
0: Oh, well, thank you for making me feel so young. You make me feel so young. You make me feel like spring has sprung. Anyway, I understand you and I.
1: I do know Pat St. John.
0: Oh, okay. All right.
1: The 60s on satellite radio.
0: Yeah, well. on Sirius, yeah. And he does a great show. He really does. Yeah. So anyway, Father Bill Ayers, but he was not a father at the time, started, along with Harry Chapin, they morphed World Hunger Year into an organization which Bill Ayers was still active in right until he passed. And in terms of, you know, getting food to human beings in America. So I was thinking of that when I was thinking about the loss of Dolly Parton and all the good work she did with kids. So because of that, I would like to, if I have time, because it's already 2:42, want to play a couple of cuts from Harry Chapin, who also we lost in a tragic car accident on the Long Island Expressway, I believe in 1975 or thereabouts. But we're going to play a couple from him in memory of Harry Chapin, in memory of Bill Ayers, and in memory of all those good people who we've lost that have done so much on behalf of taking care of humanity. So what I need to do is get to a file, and I'm going to play this one from Harry. It's a long cut, but it's a beautiful story. It's called A Better Place to Be.

0: thing I can say about Harry Chapin, he wrote the most painfully honest songs in the canon of all great singer-songwriters, but the truths and the painful truths that come across in so much of his music are just incredible. That song you heard was just WOLD, the bane of everybody who's ever worked in radio, because at some point you do wind up as that person at WOLD. As Bill was so kind to point out, the fact that, you know, I listened to Pat St. John in real time back in the 1970s and 60s, and you were just a twinkle in your dad's eye. Is that correct, Bill?
1: I did listen in the 70s.
0: Oh, okay.
1: later 70s.
0: Is that when your dad was pushing the stroller and had his transistor radio on?
1: I was born in 68, so.
0: Oh, okay. That's a good year. Okay. So, all right. So, there's only a 14-year difference. Anyway, in the background, a little James Maddock will be out at Ramseyburg Homestead tomorrow afternoon. Gates open at 3. It's up in Knowlton, New Jersey. It's a fundraiser for the homestead. And also, I apologize, James was bleeding a little over the WOLD song, and I didn't realize I had a cue issue. But neither here nor there. We're out of here. Bill, I'm glad we got the technology up and running. It's great to see you. We will see you next Friday afternoon. And Ed, thank you for being here live.
2: Thank you for having me.
0: It's always a pleasure to have you here. And a few emails. I am sorry, Doug, that you're feeling under the weather. Please feel better. Mickey will cheer you up. Don't worry. Also, I'm sorry, Jay, that I didn't have enough time to get anything by Cream on this afternoon, but I hope you feel better too. Paul also loved A Better Place to Be, and Penny was giving me some more information about the great song I Can't Get Started, and brought back memories of an old show called Mr. Novak, which I used to watch also because I'm so old. Anyway, we're out of here. I'm going to wish you a good week, or I'm going to wish you fair winds and following seas.

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0: And hey there, and how about it? Welcome to another Friday edition of Rockabilly and More right here on WDVR-FM. I'm Tom from New Hope. I'll be your host for the next 2 hours from 3 to 5 p.m., and that's what we do on Friday. So welcome aboard. And Sidekick Mark is in here today. How you doing there, Mark?
1: I'm doing well. Hello, everybody.
0: All right, good to see you.
1: Good afternoon.
0: Before we get into things here, let's take a quick look at the weather. 82 degrees and partly cloudy outside the blacksmith shop this afternoon. Going down to a low of 57 degrees tonight, partly cloudy again. Tomorrow looks like a really good one. 81 and sunny, mostly clear tomorrow night, down to 60 degrees. And let's see, Sunday, we got a high of 85, mostly sunny and then a slight chance of showers later on. Sunday night, 20% chance of rain. And on Monday, 86 degrees and sunny. So all in all, not a bad weekend. I hope you enjoy it. We're going to kick things off today with one by Robert Gordon and Dale Watson. And this is called I'm Glad My Baby's Gone Away. If you'd like to say hi, WDVR host @comcast.net. That is the way to do it.

0: All right, we had ourselves a little Betty set there. Betty and Dupree, that was Billy Lee Riley from Rock and Roll Legends. Before that, we heard the Cadillac Kings with Mike Thomas and Betty Lou Broke Out of Jail. Pretty Betty, that was Jane Rose and the Dead Ends. Had the privilege and pleasure of seeing Jane Rose and the Dead Ends, or the Dead End Boys, I'm not too sure what she's calling them, about a month ago in Jenkintown, PA. I mean, right up in your face. Really, really good stuff. And we had the icing on the cake there. Robert Gordon starting us out with Dale Watson, and I'm Glad My Baby's Gone Away, right here on WDVR-FM. And speaking of Gordons, want to say hi to Crash Gordon. Deborah Dynamite checking in this afternoon. Jay from New Hope also. And Crash is going to be playing with Bill Haley Jr. and the Comets. How about that? Coming up at the Let East Car Show. That's happening, let's see, when is that happening? It's Saturday, September 5, from 9:30 p.m. to 11:30 p.m. And that's at the Hilton Parsippany, 1 Hilton Court in Parsippany, New Jersey. Bill Haley Jr. and the Comets. All right. What's doing over there, Mark? Get your microphone on? Yeah.
1: Yeah, we got the mic on here.
0: Okay, that's good stuff.
1: And what's doing on over here? Do we have a community bulletin board? Do we have a community bulletin board?
0: You can shout one out if you'd like to.
1: That sounds great. So, good afternoon, everybody. Mark Day here. And we've got the 27th All-Time Community Hymn Sing and Special Music Program, a capital letter, free program of the Calvary Baptist Church in Flemington at 262 South Main Street. And it's going to be held from 2 p.m. to 4 p.m. on Sunday, August 30th. It's a blend of singing old favorite hymns selected by the audience, interdispersed with special music selections and solos by members of the church. Light refreshments are served. All are welcome to come for the fellowship and the singing.
0: All right. Hey, you a Monkees fan, by any chance?
1: Man, Monkees fan, by all means.
0: So am I, and for absolutely no good reason. I'm going to play I'm a Believer. I love this song. I think it's really terrific.
1: And do you remember Mickey Dolenz as the circus boy?
0: On the TV show?
1: On the television, yeah.
0: That
1: when
0: was
1: he was a kid.
0: Yeah, that was a pretty wacky TV show, but yeah, I had to watch that. It was kind of fun. Anyway, I'm a Believer, the Monkees, yeah, for no good reason at all.

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0: And there they are, the living legends. Tweed Shade and the Sugar Daddies. Hey, Tweed Shade, where you been? Say hello, will you? That was covering Bob Dylan's Lonesome When You Go. Is It True? Before that, another one from Tweed and the Sugar Daddies. We started out there with I Fell in Love, the Blasters. Right here on Rockabilly and More, WDVR-FM. We're going to take ourselves a really quick bottom of the hour break, and we'll be here on the other side. Will you?
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0: 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That's our website, of course. And there's plenty of information in both places. Be kind of fun, wouldn't it? All right, want to say hi to Doug and the Croc Flock out there today listening in. Good to hear from you, Doug. And yeah, I will see you next week. And how about it, Mark? You want to get back to the music a lot? What are you thinking?
6: Music, music,
0: music. Music, music. You know what? I have another one up by the Monkees. I must have been on a Monkees kick when I put the playlist together. And yeah, why not?
6: More fun than a barrel of.
0: Okay. This is a pretty cool song. I know there's a story behind it. If anybody knows the rest of the story, I think this was actually supposed to be an anti-war song. And it's called The Last Train to Clarksville. And it had something to do with where draftees were loaded onto trains to go to, I don't know. I just don't know the rest of the story. So if you know it out there, you can let us know. WDVRhost@comcast.net. That's the quickest and easiest way to do it. And maybe you can update me on what that's all about. And right after the Monkees, we're going to squish some bugs.

0: All right, a little Bonzo Dog Band for you. You've Done My Brain In. That's from Kenshim, as well as I Want to Be With You. The Ruddles before that. Beatles spoof band, who I happen to have a very warm place in my black little heart for. And that was Get Up and Go. Two members of the Ruddles. One was, of course, Eric Idle from Monty Python. And the other was Neil Innes from the Bonzo Dog Band. And I just kind of like it. There was a full-length motion picture that goes along with that whole thing, too, called All You Need Is Cash. So if you'd like to have some fun, maybe you want to check that out sometime. And we started out with the Monkees and Last Train to Clarksville right here on WDVR-FM. I'm Tom from New Hope. We have Mark Day over here hanging out with me this afternoon. And how's things over there in that corner, buddy?
1: Good afternoon, folks, and things are going well.
0: All right.
1: Love that last tune.
0: Good one, huh? Bonzo Dog Band, gotta love them. Man, did they do a lot of stuff. There's all kinds of TV stuff that they've done, and I don't know how many records they put out. A dozen, I'm going to call it. Who knows? Anyway, here's a couple of quick messages. We'll be right back on the other side. No more fooling around. We'll get back to the rockabilly.
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0: And that's exactly what you can do, starting at 5 o'clock. Woody J.K. with Crosscuts, and then right on to your Hit Parade with Miss Carla. Right now we're going to hear from Jack Smith and Rockabilly Planet with Rockabilly on the Radio. That's what we're trying to do.

And that was Buzz Busby with Rock and Roll Fever. Billy Zoom before that, going out to Crash Gordon. Bad Boy from Teenage Cruisers. Jack Smith and the Rockabilly Planet started the set out there with Rockabilly on the Radio. We're coming up to a top of the hour break. I'm Tom from New Hope. Mark from wherever Mark is from is hanging out over here with me. Hey, Mark.

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0: September 19th from noon to 5 p.m. in Lenape Park on Route 523 Flemington. 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

0: And welcome back, everyone. Hour number two of the Rockabilly and More program. Coming up for you, we'll be here until 5 o'clock when JK jumps on in the house here with Crosscuts. Meanwhile, let's take a quick look at the weather. Mark, you got the weather up and running over there for you?
1: Yep, we got a little bit of weather going on. Mm-hmm. And from what we see in the Stockton area, it's about 81 degrees. And it's going to be our high for today, with a low of about 64 later on this evening. And we do have about a 15% chance of rain or precipitation anyway up until about 7 o'clock. And for tomorrow, it looks like we're going to be about 78 degrees, and overnight is going to be about 58. And it looks as though we do not have any rain in our forecast. How very nice that is. It's going to be a bright, sunny day. And looking into Sunday, a little bit of overcast in the morning, but some intermittent clouds, lots of sun, 82, and chance of rain later on in the evening, so thunder showers that we might be getting. And looking forward to Monday, it's going to be kind of the same as to what's going on Sunday, with an 81 degree high, potential of rain, and on Tuesday, repeat of Monday. So that's about where it's at.
0: Not such a bad weekend after all. I don't like the cold nights, though, the cooler nights, I should say. I know it's coming, you know? But what are you going to do?
1: I just love the idea of just sleeping without blankets or sheets and getting chilled at night.
0: Yeah, oh no, it's good. It's just, I know it's coming up. But anyway, I'm just being a pessimist today. Anyway, we're going to get back out of here. Jacob Tolliver with Tequila Sheila's coming up. I want to thank Ted from TGIF for kind of turning me on to this guy. He showed me a video of Jacob sitting in Jerry Lee Lewis's living room, I guess it was, and just playing on the piano. And you could tell the killer was impressed. It was really something else to watch. So check him out. Enjoy him. Tequila Sheila looks like it's the title track from his latest record.

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1: And how about it? That was a killer with two people that I, honestly, to tell you the truth, never thought I would play on this show. That was Jerry Lee Lewis with Kid Rock and Slash, of all people, doing Rockin' My Life Away from a record called Mean Old Man. And we started out with Jacob Tolliver and Tequila Sheila right here on WDVR-FM. Tom from New Hope, your host from 3 to 5 on Friday afternoon. I want to thank everybody for checking in, hanging out this afternoon. Good to hear from you, Drew. Hi, Drew and Carla in Easton. And apparently the Reverend Horton Heat is playing someplace tonight. Man, Levitt Pavilion Steel Stacks. Okay. And from what I'm hearing, it's a free gig. How about that? All right. Thanks for that info. What are we doing? Oh, you know what? Let's do a couple of announcements and come on back in a second. Or two. Or 30.
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1: And that is the way to wrap up your Friday night. And this is the way to start out our next set, Robert Gordon and Black Cadillac.

0: And that was Hot Rod Lincoln and Turn the Jukebox Up from a record called Astronaut Girl. The Roaring Cadillacs before that, Let's Twist Again. That's the first time I played anything about anything with the twist in it. The Chubby Checker wasn't doing it. I don't know. I so respect that guy for wringing every dollar he could get out of that song. Robert Gordon started us off there with Black Cadillac. You're listening to Rockabilly More right here on WDVR-FM. I'm Tom from New Hope. I'm your host from 3 to 5 on Friday afternoons, and my buddy Mark is hanging out, and I think he's got something he'd like to tell you about.
1: Good afternoon again. Community Bulletin Board. 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
0: All right. And hey, let's put that record on. This is Jake Field and Simon Johnson from their record Rockabilly Radio.

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6: 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Well, we just heard Jake Field and Simon Johnson do Put That Record On, Let's Dance. That was the Bobby Lee combo, and we wrapped it up there with the Go-Getters and Hip Shaking Baby. Jackrabbit Slim is up next with Next Time. 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

Whoa. How about that? Another one, Jane Rose and the Dead Ends with Red Hot Mama. Sue Moreno and Jackrabbit Slim before that with Record Hop. And we started out the whole set there with Jackrabbit Slim. And next time, we're going to get right back at it. Little Richard, Rip It Up.

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0: And another one for you from the Bobby Lee Combo. That was Moondog. Undercover Secretary before that, the Surfer Jets, Rockabilly Fever, Baby Blue Eyes, Marie Marie, the Blasters, and Little Richard kicking the door open there with Rip It Up. And speaking of the door, it's time to slam the door on things for this week. Looks like we got to get on out of here. JK is up next. Crosscuts will take you from 5 to 7. So stick around, stay tuned, and thanks everybody for tuning in and hanging out with us this afternoon. Mark, thanks for coming on in here and having a good time, I hope.
1: Thank you very much, Tom. I appreciate it, and wish everybody a good evening and a good weekend.
0: All right. We're going to let EC Beatty start us on the walk home this afternoon, and this is a tune called Little Blue Eyes. See ya.

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Good afternoon. Welcome to Cross Cuts. I am JK, your host for the next couple of hours. And enjoying this beautiful weather today as we head towards the end of summer. But let's take a look at the weather and then get into the music. And let's see, right now in Surgeonsville, it's 81 degrees. And tonight looks like it'll be mostly clear, going down to 56. Great sleeping weather. Tomorrow, Saturday, sunny, up around 80 degrees for a high. Tomorrow night, increasing clouds, low of 59. And then Sunday, might get some rain in the afternoon after 2 p.m. Partly sunny with a high of 84. Sunday night, maybe some showers and thunderstorms, low of 68. So it's like a typical, very nice weekend for this time of year. All right, well, the music. I was all set to do, I wanted to do something for, related to school, back to school, songs about school and such, and still will, but Dolly Parton passed, I'm sure most, if not all of us, know on Tuesday, and I really wanted to spend some time listening to her music, so gonna devote the first hour to Dolly. Got quite a few covers, duets, things of that nature, that I really enjoy playing on Crosscuts. So we'll start out with Dolly for 1 hour and then school songs, second hour. So if you got a song or request for either, please don't hesitate to reach out, wdvrhost@comcast.net. Or if you'd like, you can phone them in at 609-397-1620. And with regards to Dolly, it's, I don't know, there's not much I can say that hasn't already been said. Just an amazing, truly amazing, very talented artist. To me, her help, her philanthropy and her generosity with her time and her money and her resources for the people that are marginalized in this world, I think spoke volumes about her character. And I really personally believe that's why we're here, to help people. So I'm just very sad and sorry to see her go, but she left a lot of great music behind, and we'll enjoy some of it tonight. So I got a few covers here to start off. Yep. And we'll start off with a song, one of her biggest hits, beautifully covered by White Stripes. Jolene will start us off. Happy Friday.

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1: 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King, Little Walter, and Sonny Boy Williamson. The choicest cuts of traditional Chicago and West Coast blues styles will be presented. 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
2: 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I am JK with you till 7 p.m., and we're spending the first hour listening to the music of Dolly Parton. We've got a school theme going for the second hour. A lot of nice requests are coming in, too, that I'm weaving in there. So keep them coming. Happy to hear them. And let's see where we are. We just heard from, Tina Turner, There'll Always Be Music. We heard 9 to 5 from a band that's totally new to me. I want to get the name right. Millencolin, I believe. They're a Swedish punk band. And the White Stripes started off with Jolene. And we got Rhiannon Giddens queued up. We're going back to the 70s for this one, back when Dolly wrote songs that were a little more soul-tinged, I'd say. And this particular tune, Rhiannon Giddens took it and breathed a little different life into it. Pretty awesome take on this one. Don't Let It Trouble Your Mind, Rhiannon Giddens.

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3: 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I'm JK with you till 7 p.m. And we're listening to the music of Dolly Parton till 6. And then we got a different theme. 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And right before that bottom of the hour break, we heard from Solomon Burke and Dolly Parton. Tomorrow is forever. I hope I get this next. Waxahachie, I believe, is the name of the band. Light of a Clear Blue Morning, beautiful take on that. And Rhiannon Giddens started us off with that set off with Don't Let It Trouble Your Mind. And we'll shift a few gears here. I got a couple more duets from Dolly, but this one goes back to 1982. She teamed up with Willie Nelson, Kris Kristofferson, and Brenda Lee for the project The Winning Hand. And this track features Dolly and Willie trading verses on a song. Great take on this tune as well, while they are. Everything is beautiful from Dolly Parton, Willie Nelson.

0: Emmylou Harris, To Daddy. And we also heard Do I Ever Cross Your Mind, Justin Towns Earl and Dawn Landis. And Everything is Beautiful from Dolly Parton. And Willie Nelson started off that set. And you're listening to a Dolly Parton themed hour of Crosscuts here. We're at 6 o'clock. We're going to shift some gears, but we're honoring the memory and paying tribute to Dolly and her songwriting, incredible songwriting ability. And we've got something queued up next from Johnny Cash. My gosh, going all the way back, let me make sure I got the right, yeah, going all the way back to the 70s. She never released this tune on her own, any of her own albums. And another one, just she was so prolific. I think she wrote over 5,000 songs. I was just talking, Marcus here with me, we were talking briefly. She, I believe she wrote Jolene and I Will Always Love You in the same day. Just an amazing person in a multitude of ways. But Johnny Cash, I'm a Drifter, as we head slowly towards the top of the hour.
1: I'm a drifter.

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1: It's written wrong at the end.
2: I like those outtakes. I'm a Drifter, Johnny Cash from Unearthed. And we also heard from Emmy Lou Harris, To Daddy. Right? Yeah. Okay. No, we did those. I'm distracted at the moment. Apologize. All right, let's keep it going. My Tennessee Mountain Home with Dolly. Jake, this is what happens when I multitask. Minor footnote, one of my personal, definitely my personal favorite Dolly Parton tune, My Tennessee Mountain Home. All right, here we go.

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10: All right, welcome back. Our number two of Crosscuts here this evening. And right now it's, I got conflicting temperatures here. I got one that says 72, one that says 82. I'm going with 82.

82 degrees here in Surgeonsville. And tonight will be mostly clear, going down to 56. Tomorrow, sunny, up around 80 degrees for the high. Tomorrow night, maybe some clouds rolling in, low of 59. Sunday, showers in the afternoon, partly sunny, up around 84. And Sunday night, looks like some more showers and thunderstorms before 2 a.m. down around 68. All right, let's see where we're at with the music. Oh, yeah, we're shifting gears. All right, we covered Dolly quite a bit there in the first hour. Very, very happy to do that. And we've got a back-to-school theme. Got several requests came in that are woven in here. Make sure I get to all of them in the next hour. Great requests. But if you have one, you want to send it over, wdvrhost@comcast.net. Or you can phone it in 609-397-1620, extension 5. But we're going to start off. Let me find my notes here. Okay. All right. Heading to the classroom here. And we're going to start off with a classic tune. Actually, knocked the Beatles, Let It Be, right off the top spot back in 1970. Jackson 5, ABC. Happy school days.

What did you learn in school today, dear little boy of mine? What did you learn in school today, dear little boy of mine? I learned that Washington never told a lie. I learned that soldiers seldom die. I learned that everybody's free. And that's what the teacher said to me. That's what I learned in school today. That's what I learned in school. What did you learn in school today, dear little boy of mine? What did you learn in school today, dear little boy of mine? I learned that policemen are my friends. I learned that justice never ends. I learned that murderers die for the crimes, even if we make a mistake sometime. And that's what I learned in school today. That's what I learned in school.

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It's always right and never wrong. Our leaders are the finest men, and we elect them again and again. And that's what I learned in school.

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I learned that war is not so bad. I learned about the great ones we have had. We fought in Germany and in France, and someday I might get my chance. And that's what I learned in school today.

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3: All right, welcome back. You are listening to a school-themed hour, back-to-school-themed hour of Crosscuts here. And we just heard from, who did we hear from? The White Stripes, going out to Julian Columbus. We're going to be friends. We also, I love that movie, Napoleon Dynamite. That still holds up. If you've revisited it lately, I think we checked it out a few months ago, and it's definitely still holds up very well. What else did we hear? Pete Seeger, What Did You Learn in School Today? And the Jackson 5 started us off with ABC. And we got some Paul Simon queued up. Am I right? Nope. Sam Cooke.

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7: All right, welcome back. You're listening to a school-themed version of Crosscuts here today. And we just heard from the Beach Boys, Be True to Your School. Paul Simon, Me and Julio down by the schoolyard. That went out to Julian Columbus. Had a couple requests today. Great song. And what else do we hear? What a Wonderful World from Sam Cooke. All right. Well, we still got some time before the bottom of the hour. We'll fit a couple more in. I got something from Chuck Berry queued up. Let me see if I can find it. I had a cool note here that I can't find for the life. Oh, yeah. The signature guitar riff on here on the boogie-woogie rhythm from School Day. So effective. Chuck Berry famously reused the exact same musical backing track arrangement 7 years later for his 1964 hit, No Particular Place to Go. So if it sounds familiar, that might be why. School Day from Chuck Berry.

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2: All right, welcome back. I seem to be back. Pretty sure I'm back. You're listening to Crosscuts 89.7 WDVR. I am JK, and we're listening to some music with a school theme. Today, kids are going back to school. I know we live in Palisades School District. I think they go back on Monday, and I don't think they're alone in that. I remember that. It was fun. It was, such a mixed bag. The summer seemed to go way too fast and way too slow at the same time when we had school-age kids, but I'd do it again in a heartbeat. That's for sure. All right. Well, let's see where we're at here. Brownsville Station. Yeah, why not? Why not? Going way under back to, what year was this? 73. 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

little different take on Magic Bus there from The Who. Oh my gosh, what else do we hear? Jethro Tull, teacher, and Brownsville Station, Smoking in the Boys Room, as requested by Hardworking Flow. And Hardworking Flow actually had two requests, got another one coming up. The tune goes back, all the way back to The Wall, released in late 79, and it's the particular tune. It was the highest charting single from Pink Floyd. Where did it go? Number one in the US, UK, Canada, and West Germany, as well as several other countries. Definitely a global hit back in late 79. Another Brick in the Wall, part two from Pink Floyd, as requested by, let me make sure I get this right, both Disco Stew and Hardworking Flow.

Stanley Clark, School Days, as requested. Let me make sure I get this right. Way back at the beginning of the show by Isotope. And we also heard Another Brick in the Wall, Part 2 from Pink Floyd, as requested by Hard Work and Flow and Disco Stew. And we're at the end of the line here just about for Crosscuts. Just want to say thanks so much for listening. Thank you so much for the emails, phone calls. Let's see who checked in. Steve and Wyalusing, Carolyn and Jim in Salersburg, Julian Columbus, Hard Work and Flow, Disco Stew, Isotope, and I think there's more. That's all I got right there. Seemed like more. Okay, end of the line here. Going to leave you with, going back 72, 73 tune. It's pretty rare, in my opinion, for a tune to feature four guitar solos, but this one has them. Incredible song, Steely Dan, from their sophomore album, My Old School. Have a great week. Thanks for listening.

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Well, hello everyone. This Friday night, it's time for your Hip Parade. This is Carla, your host. I'll be here in Studio B live until 9 p.m. 2 hours of music of the big band era, the swing years, and some good fun stuff. But we'll have

0: mix of some vocals. You have to have those love ballads. Some moon songs, because we had a full moon reaching its peak last night. And also, I have a little set of songs about flowers. Our flowers are hanging on, but I'm noticing some of them now are starting to go downhill. So while we still have lovely flowers, especially dahlias, oh my goodness, are they gorgeous. We want to pay our respects to the flower kingdom. I got a nice bouquet of dahlias at a local flower farm this week, and they're just mesmerizing to me. Oops, so gorgeous. And luckily the cats did not get into them. They behaved. Well, let's see what we have here to start. Well, this is called Early in the Morning. I'm always being teased that I'm just sleeping too early in the morning and such a sleepy head, and I don't get up early enough. And I never got up real early unless I was forced. So, all right, in retaliation, I'm going to play a song called Early in the Morning from Slim and Slam.
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1: Early in the morning,
0: catch the train, I'll meet you there.
1: Early in the morning,
0: before you get to sleep in the night, put your window up. 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Boil the ham and fry the eggs
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He's a boogie-woogie bugle boy of Company B. Toot-toot-toot-da-da, toot-da-da, toot-toot. 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

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I guess that's one reason I haven't ever entertained the idea of joining the army, the WACS. No way. Let me sleep. Of course, the Andrews sisters and many a soldier had to hear that early in the morning. You're listening to Your Hip Parade. Until 9 o'clock, music from the Big Band Eras. Let's hear from Johnny Long, along with Helen Young, about Pie-Eyed Piper.

And we just heard Swing Out from Erskine Hawkins. And before that, Pie Eyed Piper, Johnny Long, with Helen Young on the vocals. Here's Ted Heath with Hindustan.

Johnny Mercer with By the River, St. Marie. Let's keep floating down with river songs. Here's Guy Lombardo, River, Stay Away From My Door.

0: Well, that was from... Who did that? All right. Look at this. How disorganized. It was Bob Crosby, brother of Bing. And I thought he was more handsome. This love of mine. And Guy Lombardo brought us River, Stay Away From My Door. And Johnny Mercer by the River St. Marie. 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And we stream off WDVRFM.org. That's our website. And you can hear us anywhere. You could take us to the beach on your device. Just don't get sand in your laptop or drop it in the ocean. If you're fishing for trout, I don't think you should carry the device with you because you get all excited when you catch a fish. Oh, things can fall out of your pocket or you might step on a hole in the water. Anything can happen. Oh, you fisher people, all you want is that fish. Okay, it's about 7:30. It is, well, in less than a minute. Let's take our bottom of the hour break, and we shall be back with more of music from the big band era.
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And thank you, Doug. Mickey's getting ready for his shift at the Loser's Lounge, which is where we're going just after 8 p.m. And you're invited to come, too. And it looks like Gene sent an email quite early. He's telling friends about the show who might like some big band music. Thank you very much for doing that. We've done well with word of mouth over the years, telling your friends about this station, which is pretty darn good and very different from other non-commercial stations because of the variety of music we bring you, and our hosts decide what to play. No one's telling them what to play. We might tell them what not to play sometimes, but that's another story. But the shows really are quite extraordinary. And now our newest show, which is Juke Joint Saturday Night, hosted by Mark. He is deeping into the 40s and 50s with music that was heard throughout the southern juke joints in rural areas. And some got a little swankier, but just that exciting, raw, hot rhythm and blues sound, and even some simple blues acoustic music. Just great music, totally homegrown from people not necessarily trained in music, but they had the gift. And it's just great to hear a show devoted to those two decades, which are pretty special because that music inspired rock and roll as well. And the blues music goes on, just real solid American stuff. So thanks, Mark, if you're listening, for bringing that show to our airwaves. Saturdays, 6 p.m. until 8 p.m. Juke Joint Saturday Night. And thank you, Stephen and Karu, back from your anniversary trip. Yes, when you get home, there's a lot of dust bunnies, aren't there? All right, Captain Basil, you got to stay awake, because we're going to play some things you like. Oh, you better like everything. I want to say hello to Michael, number one, in Lawrenceville. I hope you're doing well tonight. And just to let you know, my flower garden has done very nicely this year. I only have one sunflower, though. I forgot to plant more. But lots of zinnias and cleome, black-eyed Susans, too many herbs. But it all looks good. Well, Michael, number one, likes Eddie Condon. So we're going to play Eddie Condon right now with Strut, Miss Lizzie.

Peggy Lee with Benny Goodman, a classic. Why don't you do right? Here's the Three Sons. I think there's an organ in this. I hope so. There it is, an organ!

that was the three sons. They were very big, maybe late 40s into the 50s. And what a double whammy. There was an accordion and an organ in that one song, which was called Up Jumped Love. Just like a Jack in the Box. Boing, there it is. Sorry. Let's see, where are we now? I mustn't get lost in all this delightful stuff. Oh, I do want to mention, there's going to be a square dance tomorrow at the Frenchtown American Legion at 6:30 p.m. It's only $10 at the door. And for all the information, you can look up their website, which is post113frenchtownnj.org. And it's on Harrison Street in Frenchtown, New Jersey. Frenchtown just got a very flattering write-up in a travel magazine about what a wonderful art and artistic town it is. And it truly is, especially with Art Yard there and the galleries. There will be an old-time community hymn sing at the Calvary Baptist Church in Flemington on Sunday the 30th. It is free. Everybody is welcome. And that's at 2 p.m. till 4 p.m. They're at 262 South Main Street in Flemington. Forgot to mention those earlier. And let's squeeze a little more music in. Oh, Guillaume Duplume has emailed me. That must be very important. All right. But first, some music. No, where was I? What am I supposed to do? We did that. And, I think last week I forgot to do a proper Vaughn Monroe song for Nancy, much to my shame. So we're going to hear More and More by Vaughn Monroe, and it's for you, Nancy, and all the lovers of Vaughn Monroe.

there is that voice. I thought it was going to take forever for him to start singing. And some of these tracks, the music goes on and on, and then the voice pops in. All right, let's do something. Yeah. Ooh, like what? No, we did that. How about Joe Loss or Loss? It's spelled Loss. It doesn't seem like a very positive last name, Loss. Anyway, Sweetheart of All My Dreams, a nice romantic tune.

Yes, that was Joe Loss, but it was a good track. We're going to have Count Basie take us up to the top of the hour with a track called Thursday, even though it is Friday. And we'll see you on the other side at the Losers Lounge.

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7: Oh, yes, sir.
8: You're not getting in, get it? This is an exclusive dark alley club in Surgeonsville.
9: Yes, sir.

Thank you. Thank you so much. Oh, I'm choking up. You just give me all kinds of agita. I'm glad to be here, really, honestly. I need to work. I know I'm a failure sometimes, but always a loser, like all of us. We stick together. Remember, losers matter. Otherwise, the winners wouldn't get to feel good. We're in their way, aren't we? Well, thank you. We have a heck of a big show for you tonight. And Mickey, our patrolling professional parrot, is here to just keep order over your head or else. Yay, Mickey! Let's hear it, Mickey the parrot. Yes.